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And this town's lost its faith. 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
2: 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James Hamilton was a lifelong Carlisle resident and successful Dickinson College-educated lawyer whose dedication to education, public life, and the preservation of local history led to the creation of Carlisle's public school system and, eventually, the Cumberland County Historical Society, part of which sits where Hamilton's house stood years ago. Learn more about Hamilton's profound impact on Carlisle by visiting the Cumberland County Historical Society. And also celebrate America's 250th birthday with 4 new exhibits, exploring topics from local lore, material culture, historical protests, and parades and celebrations. 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
3: 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James Hamilton was a lifelong Carlisle resident and successful Dickinson College-educated lawyer whose dedication to education, public life, and the preservation of local history led to the creation of Carlisle's public school system and, eventually, the Cumberland County Historical Society, part of which sits where Hamilton's house stood years ago. 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
4: 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James Hamilton was a lifelong Carlisle resident and successful Dickinson College-educated lawyer whose dedication to education, public life, and the preservation of local history led to the creation of Carlisle's public school system and, eventually, the Cumberland County Historical Society, part of which sits where Hamilton's house stood years ago. 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
0: Hey, it's Denny Logan inviting you to join me on my next listener cruise. 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
8: 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And there's perhaps no movement more fundamental than walking. It reinforces the alignment, stability, and coordinated muscle activation that supports how your body moves, whether you're doing strenuous exercise or simply going about your daily life. 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Even though you walk every day, Dana does say you can make small adjustments to immediately improve your walking mechanics. So, keep your rib cage stacked over your pelvis. 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Allow your arms to swing naturally in coordination with your legs. Keep your gaze forward, your jaw relaxed, and then just breathe in through your nose and out through your mouth. I'm Dr. Sanjay Gupta, helping you live a better life.
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Karma's on your scent like a bounty hunter. 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Sweet like justice, karma is a queen. 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

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And we give you many other reasons to listen too. Like, it's free. 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We also give away lots of concert tickets and trips. 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

0: I didn't hit a button. We should be now. Is that yellow over there? I can't tell. My glasses
1: are. It's red.
0: I know. No, the thing next to it. Doesn't it say CR?
1: Yes, it's yellow.
0: Well, I don't know. There we are. Sorry. Oh, no. Thank God. I knew my text was coming. Our pal Harry.
1: Mr. Prepared Denny.
0: Harry, sorry.
1: Strikes
0: we're back
1: again.
0: Now. Oh, no, I wasn't ready. What were we saying? Oh, you mentioned how the roads were empty.
1: Just truckers out this morning.
0: And I said the government employees are off.
1: Although our office is a ghost town, so there's a lot of other businesses that are closed today.
0: Sure, we're closed. Yeah, we observe the holiday. So,
1: all my guys are off today. Wait. They work for the county. Greg works for the county.
0: Yeah, the government. So, right. Yeah. Is Dylan off?
1: No, I don't think so.
0: Okay.
1: I don't think so.
0: So, yeah, I was saying I needed to go to the bank and miss time because I can't. Today it's closed. Tomorrow I can't. So I'll have to do my banking at the casino. Can you cash this? Can you change this?
1: What do you give them a grand or something?
0: No, I need to get change for something.
1: Like
0: for
1: what that kind of change?
0: For that graduation party.
1: Oh,
0: I'm giving her a stack of 51s. So,
1: oh, for goodness sakes. Mm-hmm. Are you really?
0: Mm-hmm.
1: You are.
0: Mm. So I did ask Matt, it's Matt's daughter, about, I said about writing a check. We talked about checks yesterday. He said everything she's got so far, with two exceptions, has been a check.
1: Good, because that's what I gave her to.
0: Okay. Well, this envelope is thick. I'm Sue's
1: cash
0: mule. Oh, she's not getting a card for me.
1: Okay. You're not going to get her a card. You're just going to hand her like $50, $1 bills.
0: I told Matt if I get her a card, she's getting $43.05 because it's going to cost me probably $6.95 for the card. How much did this cost you? It feels thick, and I notice it's in a Hallmark envelope. So go ahead, $7.
1: It was probably $6 plus tax.
0: And let me guess what it says inside. Congratulations on your graduation. I'm going
1: to. Or you can go to the dollar store.
0: I'm going
1: to
0: open it.
1: Don't you dare open it. I will smack you.
0: Your face. Did you think I was going to open it?
1: Yes.
0: I'd never do that.
1: Knowing you put tape back on it.
0: So disappointed you thought I would really open that.
1: Mm-hmm. Disappointed?
0: I'm disappointed you thought I would really do that.
1: Yes.
0: I wouldn't do that.
1: Mm-hmm.
0: Talk about rude. That'd be terribly rude. Anyway, how about yesterday's weather? And I hope it worked out for Jubilee Day. I don't know what the crowd was like.
1: Oh, I know. I wonder.
0: But it was super windy, but not for a real long time. But I went for a wind walk in the middle of the day.
1: Most of the afternoon it was in Mechanicsburg where I live. No, I'm over in Hampton Township, but we had... My mom lost a limb on her tree. Yeah, I'm surprised there weren't more trees down.
0: One of the pots on my porch was in the middle of the yard, but that was it.
1: Oh, and it was trash day yesterday for us.
0: Uh-oh.
1: I'm driving home. It was like, another soldier down. They were in the street.
0: Yeah.
1: I was getting out of my car, and all of a sudden I heard this whoosh and boom, boom, boom, boom. Both my big cans were out in the middle of the street.
0: Yep.
1: The gusts were terrible.
0: And it didn't get warm until like the middle of the afternoon. It all of a sudden hit to like 87, 88 degrees.
1: Humid.
0: But the breeze did help. But you could still feel the warmth in the air.
1: Yeah.
0: Now it's not bad now. It's 67 right now.
1: And the cooler air is coming.
0: Yeah. So we're going to be barely 80 today and barely 80 tomorrow if it even happens. Just a slight chance of a shower. And then more clouds for Father's Day and in the low 80s. Monday there could be some rain.
1: Okay.
0: Or at least
1: but
0: a
1: not
0: storm.
1: A lot. No soaker in the forecast.
0: And just the 70s on Monday, then 80.
1: Yeah.
0: Low 80s next week. Some 70s in there next week as well, but sunny and dry. The grass is still brown. Yeah, not enough rain to do anything about it. Well, no rain, really. Yesterday it rained a little bit in the morning.
1: Everybody's in the same situation.
0: Yeah.
1: So?
0: Okay.
1: No watering.
0: All right, 5:55 and 67 degrees at the Friday Wink Wake Up Show.
1: Yay.

0: Good morning. I'm Jenna Clay with Wink Watch News. Vice President J.D. Vance is delaying his planned trip to Switzerland to finalize the Iran deal. Meanwhile, growing backlash among Republicans against implementation of the Memorandum of Understanding with Iran. Here's Mary Bruce on ABC's Start Here podcast.
1: We are hearing from some Republicans who usually are in lockstep with this administration. Ted Cruz, Tom Cotton, the chair of the Senate Intelligence Committee, all voicing concerns about the fact that Iran stands to financially benefit from this deal before any concrete nuclear commitments have been made.
0: The deal unfreezes some $24 billion in Iranian assets and helps create a $300 billion reconstruction fund for Iran. A scary moment for tourists in New York City's Times Square. Hours after the New York Knicks championship parade, police say a large fight broke out, then shots were fired and someone was slashed. It's not clear if the slashing and the shooting were related. No one was hurt in the shooting. A suspect is in custody. President Trump is heading to Pennsylvania next week. Congressman Dan Muser says the president will speak at Mack Trucks in Lehigh County on Tuesday at 2 p.m. Muser said in a statement, in part, Mack Trucks are a symbol of America's manufacturing strength. Their Lehigh Valley operations are a pillar of the local economy, employing Pennsylvania workers and driving the nation's trucking industry. You do need tickets to attend. And today is Juneteenth, the day when the last enslaved people in the U.S. learned they were free at the end of the Civil War. Many communities across the mid-state are holding events to mark the day. Tomorrow, Harrisburg will hold a parade and concert. The parade through downtown Harrisburg starts at noon. It begins and ends at North Front and Market Streets. According to ABC 27 News, Juneteenth week in Harrisburg ends with a concert from 8 to 11:30 at Capital City Music Hall, followed by an exclusive VIP after party. The early morning Wink Watch continues in a moment with traffic and weather on Wink 104.
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5: Now, another Wink 104 traffic update.
6: For the start of the Juneteenth holiday, we have delays on 83 northbound 2nd Street to Paxton Street due to construction work. Taking a look at 283 and the inbound River routes, they look fine for now. In York, construction work on 83 northbound delays, Strinestown to Newburytown. And Evans, right now traffic.
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9: Clouds this morning, followed by afternoon sunshine. It's going to be a pleasant day, a breezy day, and less humid with highs around 80 degrees. Mostly clear and breezy again tonight with a low of 61. Tomorrow will be mostly sunny. The outside chance of a pop-up shower now in the afternoon on Saturday with highs around 80. Another breezy day tomorrow, too, and then increasing clouds for Dad on Sunday with a high of 83. From the ABC 27 Weather Center, I'm meteorologist Brett Thackara.
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0: 104 time, 609, Denny and Sue on Friday morning. Roll back over if you can.
1: Some people, maybe they can.
0: Get another
1: they
0: hour.
1: Don't have to work today on Juneteenth.
0: Get another hour.
1: But you can't, so wake up. Come on, Denny.
0: Woo-wee! 67 degrees, not bad.
1: I go from being warm in here to cold in here. I don't know what the deal is.
0: I think it's fine. Hmm. 80 for a high today and tomorrow. Sunny, breezy. Okay. Maybe a quick shower tomorrow, but nothing to get excited about. And that would be later in the day. Then sun and clouds, low 80s Sunday. Monday looked like we could have periods of rain, but now they seem to have backed off that. Maybe just a quick passing shower or storm. And only in the 70s Monday. And then at the end of next week, there's some 70s in there. But sunny and dry all week, not crazy hot. If you can stomach it, or I should say nose it, with your allergies, if you're dealing with that. And, you know, the windows open much of next week.
1: Are they still, I guess the pollen levels are still up.
0: You know, because God, thank you, I don't deal with that. I don't really pay attention to whether or not it's an issue.
1: You don't get, I get notifications on my.
0: Oh, do you?
1: Mm-hmm.
0: Yeah. But next week, overnight lows next week will be like down around 60, so. Tough part is nice. If it's in the 70s in the house at 9 o'clock at night and you go to bed and it doesn't really get comfortable till 3 a.m.
1: Right. That's outside temperature. So the outside temperature has to get inside and then outside again.
0: Some people don't like that. But yeah, low 60s overnight next week. All right.
1: So.
0: Yep. Yeah. And summer gets here Sunday morning, 4:24 a.m.
1: It's already summer. I don't need the official date on the calendar to say it's summer. Mm-hmm. It's summer as of Memorial Day weekend.
0: People in my life who have kids, and I was talking to a parent yesterday who said, I thought the kids were busy in the school year. Now they're even busier because now they're at the age of 13, 14, 15. They don't want to sit home and play at home during the day. Now they have, this they friend wants to go to Hershey Park. Yeah. This friend wants to go do this. This friend wants to go do that. So,
1: and they can't drive.
0: Yeah, so I have to take them everywhere. Yeah. We can pick them up at this time, drop them off at this time.
1: Well, this is the beginning of the taxi mom era.
0: Mm-hmm. Yeah.
1: Moms have been going through that, and dads, for years.
0: I guess, yeah.
1: That's part of it.
0: We didn't have a choice.
1: They can't drive, but they want to go places.
0: When we were kids, mom worked. You know, we didn't have it. If your parents work from home, that's what one of these situations. Parents work from home. We didn't have a choice.
1: But a lot of times they don't have a lot of time to be running kids around either. I mean, what do they get? Maybe a half hour, hour for lunch? Yeah. I mean, you know, you're supposed to be working.
0: Right.
1: Not, you know.
0: If we couldn't
1: take it 2 hours to drive your kids to Hershey Park and back.
0: If we couldn't ride a bike to get to it in the summer when I was in high school, you didn't go.
1: Right.
0: You didn't do it.
1: My bike got me around everywhere.
0: We didn't go many places. You know, when my brother and I got into like golfing when we were in our early teenage years, well, we had no way to go do it because you couldn't carry your clubs on your cart or on your bike. You thought you could try. My brother would have tried it once, got halfway down the street and realized this isn't going to work.
1: Well, was there even a course nearby?
0: There was a pitch and putt course, but it was way too many miles away.
1: Oh.
0: But it was in great shape. It was really nice. We liked going.
1: That was good for young kids.
0: But couldn't do it. Couldn't get there.
1: Yeah. Yeah, I know. I always wanted to have my kids in. I always thought that would have been nice to have them in swim team. But swim team in the summer was like 10 o'clock in the morning, or 9 o'clock in the morning. So it's like, well, I work. I can't get them there.
0: Yeah. It's too early. And now I think that type of thing is even earlier. Some
1: and
0: of
1: I
0: these
1: think
0: indoor
1: it's like
0: pools.
1: It was like every day. Mm-hmm. I couldn't ask my parents or, you know, to run them every day. Yeah, that was something like, I'm sorry, I just can't. Also, was never part of like the neighborhood moms group. Not that I really, sometimes I would think, oh, I miss that. But other times I think, yeah, I miss that. Yeah, that was okay.
0: Sometimes I thought, oh, man, I miss that. Then other times I think, whew, I miss that.
1: Right.
0: There was a pool near us, but you had to belong to it. We, you know, couldn't afford it, Mom. We couldn't, so we didn't do it.
1: They used to, I don't know if they still do or not. They used to have a bus in Hampton Township that would go around and pick the kids up for the pool bus.
0: So if, even if they had a membership, they had a way to get
1: right?
0: it.
1: Right, yeah. So you had a way to get on the bus.
0: But now liability must price you right out of that, I would imagine.
1: Yeah, I don't know if they do that anymore.
0: Hmm. All right, 6:14 on the Friday Wink Wake Up Show.
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0: Wake 104 time 622. Denny and Sue on Friday morning. Sunny and nice today. 80 degrees for a high with a bit of a breeze. 67 now. Celebrity news on the way. First, this traffic update.
1: Now, another Wake 104 traffic update.
2: 83 northbound, finally looking good over Reese's Summit. That earlier construction is gone. No delays on 81. Watch your speed on Cameron Street. Inbound River Route's looking good. No issues yet on 422 or 322 in Hershey. Lebanon County looks accident-free so far. 283 looking good. And Evans, right now traffic.
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0: 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Must be 21. Gambling problem, 1-800-GAMBLER. So, comedian Carlos Mencia was arrested yesterday. He's accused of stealing from the state of California. The DA's office says Mencia failed to report $8.7 million in income and owes $300,000 plus interest and penalties. The DA says Mencia was contacted almost 80 times between 2019 and 2024, but he ghosted him. He calls Mencia one of California's biggest tax delinquents. He's facing 12 counts, 6 for his personal taxes, 6 for his business taxes. Could face 10 years in prison. Bail is set at $250,000. He'll be arraigned on Monday. But that's not all his troubles. The IRS is also after him. They filed a lien back in 2021, claiming he didn't pay his taxes for 3 years, and he owes them $1.2 million. Bunny XO is talking about her and Jelly Roll's divorce. She said they had a big argument on Mother's Day that ended with her packing her bags and telling him to file for divorce. She didn't say what the fight was about. She says it's not mutual. Even though I told him to file the divorce papers, I was speaking out of anger and just frustration. However, Bunny says they are still pursuing having a baby together. We're just going to raise little Nugget as one big happy family. Jelly started dating already, apparently, but she's just going to focus on herself right now. So she says, if you're interested in him, don't be scared. I'll be the ex-wife and we'll all have a great time. Wow.
4: Pass.
0: Yeah. You want to get in the middle of that?
4: Yeah.
0: Madison Square Garden was not Taylor Swift and Travis Kelce's first choice for a wedding bash. Remember several months ago, we heard the celebration was happening at Ocean House?

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0: Good morning. I'm Jenna Clay with Wink Watch News. Severe weather targeting millions from the south to the northeast. Along the Gulf Coast, remnants of Tropical Storm Arthur unleashing heavy rain and life-threatening flash flooding. Mississippi's governor says a road member was killed during storm cleanup efforts. Arthur's remnants are moving through Alabama, where residents are already dealing with massive amounts of rain and flood risks. Vice President J.D. Vance is delaying his planned trip to Switzerland to finalize the Iran deal. Meanwhile, growing backlash among Republicans against implementation of the Memorandum of Understanding with Iran, voicing concerns about the fact that Iran stands to financially benefit from this deal before any concrete nuclear commitments have been made. The deal unfreezes some $24 billion in Iranian assets and helps create a $300 billion reconstruction fund for Iran. The November election is several months away, but according to ABC 27 News, pollsters are already gauging people's current preferences. A new Pennsylvania poll conducted by Franklin and Marshall College shows broad support on three issues. On the topic of cell phones in the classroom, 89% of registered voters support schools limiting students' access to phones during school hours. On the topic of redistricting, 70% support having an independent redistricting commission to redraw state legislative districts, and 72% favor a state law that makes it illegal to discriminate in employment or housing based on a person's sexual orientation or gender identity. And the Stars and Stripes are heading back to the pitch today. The U.S. men's national soccer team will play against Australia at 3 p.m. Both teams won their opening games last week, but America may be playing without their star player. Hershey native Christian Pulisic has not returned to full training since injuring his calf against Paraguay. His availability is expected to be announced this morning. The early morning Wink Watch continues in a moment with traffic and weather on Wink 104.
1: The sound of a bell can mean a lot of things. It can start the day or the class, get us to church, or to fight a fire. It can even alert us when something big's coming. But there's one bell that means something very different. At Penn State Health, this bell is about the one who rings it, because it signifies their victory over cancer. And that happens through advanced treatments.

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1: Now, another Wink 104 traffic update.
2: 83 northbound, finally looking good over Reese's Summit. That earlier construction is gone. No delays on 81. Watch your speed on Cameron Street. Inbound River Route's looking good. No issues yet on 422 or 322 in Hershey. Lebanon County looks accident-free so far. 283 looking good. And Evans, right now traffic.
3: Clouds this morning, followed by afternoon sunshine. It's going to be a pleasant day, a breezy day, and less humid with highs around 80 degrees. Mostly clear and breezy again tonight with a low of 61. Tomorrow will be mostly sunny. The outside chance of a pop-up shower now in the afternoon on Saturday with highs around 80. Another breezy day tomorrow, too, and an increase in clouds for Dad on Sunday with a high of 83. From the ABC 27 Weather Center, I'm meteorologist Brett Thackara.
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0: Blink 104 time 6:37 with Denny and Sue Friday morning. 67 degrees, near 80 this afternoon and tomorrow too. Today a dry day, tomorrow maybe a shower in the afternoon. Low 80s with sun and clouds Father's Day. But nice. Next week temperature wise looks good too. Some days we won't even get to 80.
1: Beautiful.
0: And the only day there's any rain mentioned is Monday in the afternoon. That's it.
1: That sounds like below average temperatures.
0: Yeah. It gets a little warmer the following week, but and then that following week we're into July already.
1: Yep. 4th of July. That used to be the halfway mark of summer.
0: Yeah, not anymore. I noticed the corn is sprouting up out of the field.
1: What was the song? It's by the 4th of July?
0: I thought it was I high to an elephant's eye by the 4th of July or something like that. What, I don't know. What is that saying? You have to ask Mr. and Mrs. Google. Is it the I high? Yeah. The July 4th corn saying.
1: Yeah. The saying knee-high by the 4th of July. Okay. I was right.
0: You're right. Yes, knee-high by the 4th of July. Old rule of thumb used by farmers to measure if the corn crop is on track
1: for successful growth.
0: Harvest. Yeah. Mm-hmm. What's the elephant's eye part? Where am I getting that from?
1: I don't know. I think you made that up.
0: No, or am I taking it from... It must be... I'm
1: putting two things together, elephant's eye.
0: Oh, the corn is as high as an elephant's eye is a lyric from the opening song of the musical Oklahoma.
1: Oh, an elephant. They didn't have elephants in Oklahoma back then.
0: or ever.
1: Yeah. Not even at the circus.
0: Yeah.
1: Oklahoma. Oh my gosh, my mom used to make me watch that musical all the time. I was a little kid. She loved musicals.
0: I saw a high school production of it once. I don't remember much about it.
1: It's kind of a scary movie as a kid. I was like, oh, he's mean.
0: I don't know the plot.
1: Yeah. Shirley Jones starred in it.
0: So it was a movie?
1: Yeah. Oh, yeah. It was a real life movie.
0: Hmm. What happens in it?
1: Well, let's see. I think, I don't know. She likes this one guy, Shirley Jones, and then this other guy wants to, I don't know, be with her, and they kind of fight. I forget how it goes. They're all, I don't know. They're riding around in their surreys with the fringe on top.
0: Doesn't at one point she has to wash that man right out of her hair?
1: No, that's South Pacific.
0: Oh. And then don't they trace
1: the fringe on the top?
0: And then don't they chase Conrad Birdie out of that?
1: Going steady. No, we did that one too in high school. That's what is it? Bye bye Birdie. Yeah, we did that show in high school.
0: I don't know.
1: Going steady for good.
0: What about where all those teenage boys break into that bar to upset the owner? And I don't think they're old enough to be in there. And then
1: that wasn't a musical. That was Porky's.
0: Oh, okay, never mind.
1: You remember Gym Teacher.
0: we laughed.
1: Yeah.
0: Oh, by the way, the musical Oklahoma was set in 1906 following the romance of headstrong farm girl Lori and charming cowboy Curly.
1: Right, she liked him.
0: Their stubborn courtship is complicated by a menacing farmhand, Joe.
1: That's him. He becomes
0: dangerously obsessed with Lori.
1: Yes.
0: And there's a comedic subplot featuring cowboy Will Parker attempting to win the affections of the flirty, indecisive Adu Annie.
1: Right, there was another couple.
0: Is
1: yeah,
0: that her
1: she
0: name?
1: Was. She was kind of silly. Yeah. Mm-hmm.
0: That's her name. That's how you say her name. I don't even know.
1: Adu Annie. Yeah.
0: Yeah. Okay. The show. They say the show changed Broadway in 1943.
1: Is that right?
0: Mm-hmm.
1: It was entertaining.
0: It was. It's widely celebrated as the first musical where the songs, dances, and story were completely integrated to advance the plot. Prior to its debut, most stage productions featured songs that simply stopped the action, but Oklahoma used the music to
1: keep the storyline going.
0: Yeah.
1: Mm-hmm.
0: Huh.
1: South Pacific, that was another one of Mom's favorites.
0: Have you ever watched a Broadway musical? Broadway?
1: Yeah.
0: Oh, okay.
1: Which one? Wiz.
0: Oh, okay.
1: We used to take trips up there to New York in high school. Saw The Wiz. What was the other one? Oh, Sweeney Todd. That was my first.
0: That was
1: kind of a weird.
0: We watched that in middle school.
1: Yeah, that was kind of a weird first Broadway experience.
0: So that was a musical too. That wasn't just a theater play.
1: No, that was a musical. Yeah.
0: Oh, the whole thing is sung. Is the whole thing sung?
1: No.
0: Mm-hmm. Oh.
1: It was about a barber who slit people's throats.
0: Yeah, right.
1: The
0: demon barber of Fleet Street.
1: Yeah,
0: I remember that part, but I can't remember if it was all sung. I saw one musical, it was just 5 years ago. It was Company, I think it was a Stephen Sondheim thing that had gone away and then came back, and Patti LuPone was in it. And I was friendly with somebody in New York who was one of the producers behind it.
1: The whole thing was sung?
0: Yeah, but it, I didn't love it. Well, but there have been other musicals. Like, I remember when in the mid-90s, Madonna was in Evita, which was a Broadway musical, right. And then it was done for film, but the movie is sung like it's the musical.
1: The whole thing is sung.
0: Yeah. You think, how can this be entertaining? But it was.
1: Yeah. I think there had to be some kind of dialogue.
0: No, it's all like, I guess maybe there was some in there. I can't remember it all now.
1: Oh, you just said it was sung.
0: I guess it was because Evita is a Broadway show. Yeah. Yeah.
1: Hmm.
0: But on film, yeah, it starts off singing. You think, how do they tell the whole story? Well, even the Tina Turner one I just saw at the Hershey Theater a couple months ago, I guess it is now. Yeah, that's all done. It's her biography, but it's all done to song. So
1: yes, Evita is a, they call it sung through musical.
0: Yeah. Mm-hmm.
1: No spoken dialogue.
0: Hmm. All right, 6:43 on the Friday Wink Wake Up Show.
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0: 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Sunny skies, 80 degrees with a slight breeze today. It's going to be very nice. 68 now, and it's time for traffic.
1: Now, another Wink 104 traffic update.
2: 83 over Reesers Summit looking good on the South Bridge and up through 19th Street. 81 near 11 and 15 looking good, and we're in good shape in Carlisle. No delays on the inbound river route so far. Lebanon County, accident free. And Evans, right now traffic.
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2: 6:55, Denny and Sue, Friday morning. Hi.
3: Hello.
2: We were talking earlier in the week, read the story about how the going out culture is different. You know, there's clubbing isn't the big thing anymore. Now it's hanging
3: out
2: at bars.
3: Dance.
2: And,
3: right. Yeah, is it like, a thing?
2: The whole, yeah.
3: Now
2: right.
3: You go to, you know, a micro brewery or whatever. You go to a brewery and talk.
2: Yeah, you'll hang out for a while, but man, you're not usually, staying out till 1:30 anymore.
3: No, usually it's early. Like you go for like maybe dinner or, you know. Sit outside and something to eat.
2: It is crazy, though, that back we mentioned, you know, some classic clubs around here a couple of days ago, like The Vault and things like that. You'd go on a Thursday night and I mean, you'd stay till 1:30 and go to work the next morning.
3: Yeah.
2: Like a psychopath.
3: We were hurting.
2: But, you know,
3: but that's what they make fast food for.
2: What has changed, though, with that similar type of culture is the casual one-night stand hookup culture. Doing that is gone. And there are several reasons. People aren't out as much.
3: You mean
2: somebody at the bar.
3: Days, yeah. We did it more than what's happening now.
2: Right.
3: Right.
2: You
3: met
2: somebody, you went home, you never talked to them again.
3: Right. Well, apparently, the message is getting through to young people that, you know, you don't really know.
2: Well, I don't know if that's the issue. It's just they're not in those situations anymore. And
3: well, that's true. They're not out at the club on the dance floor.
2: Also, you know, when that was a thing, sometimes you met somebody when it happened. You met somebody, you went back to their place, they came back to your place, and then whatever, the morning they did the walk of shame back to their car and never saw them again. But now, you, no one lives alone anymore.
3: But they came into work and you look at them and you go,
2: didn't you have those earrings on yesterday?
3: I know what you were doing.
2: But no one lives alone now, which also makes that difficult.
3: True.
2: And how many?
3: Sometimes they still live at home.
2: I was just going to say that. Now it's not even that they have a roommate. It's
3: more,
2: that
3: yeah.
2: I can't take you back to my mom's house.
3: Right. More younger people are living at home because they can't afford it to live on their own.
2: Yeah, they say experts who in this experts, but the emerging generations aren't. It's not that they're more conservative; it's they're just responding to transformed dating environments. Dating app exhaustion, for example, is another thing. Or dating apps. Well, there's dating app exhaustion, but there's just the dating apps. Sometimes there are hookups that way, but
3: yeah,
2: reduced nightlife options, as we talked about.
3: Sometimes people are on there for that reason, you know.
2: And what nightlife was left that even resembled clubbing really came to a halt in 2020 when everything shut down because of COVID. So.
3: For sure. Yes,
2: and
3: it did.
2: Because people are drinking less, the younger crowd also drinks less. They said without the inhibition-lowering effects of alcohol in specific spaces where hooking up was like kind of socially sanctioned, one-night stands are on a serious decline.
3: And maybe that's a good thing.
2: Why does it matter? Why is it a good thing? It's not good or bad, is it?
3: Well,
2: are you saying from like a moral standpoint?
3: Right, maybe from the moral
2: standpoint. Yeah, but what is that? You can still have a one night stand and be a moral person.
3: Yeah, I guess. Yeah.
2: Yeah. Hmm. Yeah, times really have changed.
3: Yeah, but how many times you had a one night stand? You think, what was I thinking?
2: Yeah. Well, my life isn't filled with those stories, but I'm sure it's out there. I have maybe one regret I could think of off the top of my head, but that's it.
3: She has the regret.
2: News and traffic next.

0: Good morning. I'm Jenna Clay with WinkWatch News. Vice President J.D. Vance is delaying his planned trip to Switzerland to finalize the Iran deal. Meanwhile, growing backlash among Republicans against implementation of the Memorandum of Understanding with Iran. Here's Mary Bruce on ABC's Start Here podcast.
1: We are hearing from some Republicans who usually are in lockstep with this administration. Ted Cruz, Tom Cotton, the chair of the Senate Intelligence Committee, all voicing concerns about the fact that Iran stands to financially benefit from this deal before any concrete nuclear commitments have been made.
0: The deal unfreezes some $24 billion in Iranian assets and helps create a $300 billion reconstruction fund for Iran. A scary moment for tourists in New York City's Times Square. Hours after the New York Knicks championship parade, police say a large fight broke out, then shots were fired and someone was slashed. It's not clear if the slashing and the shooting were related. No one was hurt in the shooting. A suspect is in custody. President Trump is heading to Pennsylvania next week. Congressman Dan Muser says the president will speak at Mack Trucks in Lehigh County on Tuesday at 2 p.m. Muser said in a statement, in part, Mack Trucks are a symbol of America's manufacturing strength. Their Lehigh Valley operations are a pillar of the local economy, employing Pennsylvania workers and driving the nation's trucking industry. You do need tickets to attend. And today is Juneteenth, the day when the last enslaved people in the U.S. learned they were free at the end of the Civil War. Many communities across the mid-state are holding events to mark the day. Tomorrow, Harrisburg will hold a parade and concert. The parade through downtown Harrisburg starts at noon. It begins and ends at North Front and Market Streets. According to ABC 27 News, Juneteenth week in Harrisburg ends with a concert from 8 to 11:30 at Capital City Music Hall, followed by an exclusive VIP after party. The early morning Wink Watch continues in a moment with traffic and weather on Wink 104.
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6: Now, another Wink 104 traffic update.
7: 83 Reeser Summit looking good, moving well across the South Bridge, getting busier through 19th Street. 81 is in good shape through Carlisle. 283 moving well from Harrisburg to Lancaster. No big delays through Lebanon County as of yet. And Evans, right now traffic.
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9: Clouds this morning, followed by afternoon sunshine. It's going to be a pleasant day, a breezy day, and less humid with highs around 80 degrees. Mostly clear and breezy again tonight with a low of 61. Tomorrow will be mostly sunny. The outside chance of a pop-up shower now in the afternoon on Saturday with highs around 80. Another breezy day tomorrow, too, and then increasing clouds for Dad on Sunday with a high of 83. From the ABC 27 Weather Center, I'm meteorologist Brett Thackeray.
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0: Wink 104 times 710, Denny and Sue. Friday morning at the Wink Wake Up Show. Thanks for being along. A nice day today, sunny, a little bit of a breeze, near 80 tomorrow too, with a chance of an afternoon shower, but nothing to get wound up about. And then we'll be in the lower 80s with sun and clouds on Father's Day Sunday. Next week looks really nice. Maybe some rain Monday, but the rest of the week looks dry and in the upper 70s and low 80s.
1: We'll take it.
0: Okay.
1: No, my computer is doing something funny.
0: It's Friday morning.
1: Okay. Well, give me a sec here.
0: Okay.
1: What's going on?
0: I'm stalling.
1: Yeah, stall.
0: I'm stalling. Wait
1: All
0: for
1: right.
0: it.
1: All right. Well, it is Friday the 19th or Juneteenth. And today is also National Martini Day. The two don't have anything to do with one another, but it is the same day.
0: Every day could be Martini Day, sure.
1: Yeah, true. All right. Celebrity birthdays. Atticus Schaefer. Remember Brick Heck on the middle? He's 28 now.
0: Oh, my gosh. Brick is 28.
1: Yeah.
0: No.
1: Paul Dano, the Riddler in Batman, in The Batman, 42 today. Macklemore turns 43. Zoe Saldana, 48. Let's see. Paula Abdul, American Idol and singer, dancer, 64. Choreographer, 64 today. Actress Kathleen Turner is 72. Ann Wilson from Heart, 76 today. And Felicia Rashad, Claire Huxtable in The Cosby Show, she is 78 years young. We want to say happy birthday to Ruby Dodd, who works for Dauphin County, having a birthday today. Hope you have a good day. All right, time now to spin the Wink 104 free money birthday wheel. 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And if we can match your birthday with the wheel, you get the cash. 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
0: 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Maybe you're going to be out of town and need someone to take care of your dog while you're gone. 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They'll be outside playing all day on the warm summer days. The K9 Clubhouse has those kiddie pools that they fill with water. So if your dog enjoys splashing around the water, or even kind of just standing in it, or you're hanging out in the pool, your dog can do that as well. Fenced in, secure, specially turfed play areas, so it's safe and clean. That's pretty important, too. And if it's just too hot in the summer, they get to go outside, you know, for their potty breaks, but then are inside to play in the climate-controlled playrooms at both locations as well. Your dog is going to love it. 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
0: 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We're up to caller 10 for the free money birthday wheel. And you are number 10. Hi, who's this?
8: Hi, it's Candy from Palmyra.
0: Hey, Candy.
9: Hey, Candy.
0: Born in February?
8: Absolutely.
0: All right, all right. So far, so good. Sue, take it away.
9: Let's do it for Candy. And $275 free money. We can match your birthday, Candy. All right. The wheel has landed on February 8th.
8: Oh, no.
9: What?
8: Oh, the 24th.
9: Oh, jeez.
0: Not even close.
9: I thought it was the 7th or 9th. Oh, Candy.
8: No, but it's all good. I got through.
9: Thank you. Thank you for trying. Good to hear from you.
8: Of course.
0: Anything going on this weekend or anything fun this summer?
8: Actually, I'm dog sitting for my son 2 weeks this summer, and then I have a cruise coming up the end of August.
0: Oh, where are you going? Ooh.
8: We are going to, this time, we're going to Bimini and then down to Key West.
0: Okay, nice. All right, well, enjoy that.
8: Well, thank you.
0: And thanks for listening. Hopefully we catch up again soon.
8: I hope so. Have a good day, guys.
0: See you, Candy. More bucks in the pot means $280 Monday morning, and we'll get a traffic update next on Wink 104.

0: 104 time, 720. Denny and Sue, Friday morning. Thanks for being along. It's going to be real nice today. Sunny, 80, bit of a breeze, 80 tomorrow. Maybe an afternoon shower, but nothing to get too excited about. Sun, clouds, low 80s for Father's Day. And next week, temperatures all normal or a tick or two below. Upper 70s and low 80s all next week. It does start to get warmer after that. We're back in a few seconds. First, this traffic update.
1: Now, another Wink 104 traffic update.
2: We're looking well on Research Summit on 83 North. No delays on the South Bridge. Looking good on and up through 19th Street. 81 and 581 incident free. 22, 322, 11 and 15 are in good shape. No delays in Lebanon County. And we're in good shape on 283 from Harrisburg to Lancaster. And Evans, right now traffic.
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0: 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Glad to have you with us for a Friday morning.
10: So yesterday at this time, we made the announcement that one of the Wink 104 family, radio legend Tim Burns, passed away 2 days ago. And just how much we missed him and enjoyed working with him. What an incredible guy he was. I posted some pictures on Facebook of some of the wacky stuff we did years ago together. Mm-hmm. And I just want to say thank you to all the people who commented and shared stories and memories of remembering Tim. Tim and I doing the show together, or what Tim meant, you know, how he touched their lives. It was so nice. And so many of the comments mentioned the toast song and how people still, when they make toast, they think of the toast song.
0: Well, the toast song is so... Now, some background. That was back in the 80s and 90s.
10: Haywood Banks is the guy who... It's not Tim singing. A lot of people think that was Tim singing the song. But Tim found the song, and we used to play it a lot. We did do some songs. The Garden Hose song Tim sang. That was him actually
0: singing. Was a spoof, and a lot of involved a double entendre about the neighbor wanting to... borrow the neighbor's garden hose. But back in the 80s and 90s...
10: He put in all the names of the, of all the people here at the morning show. Yeah, it was so cute.
0: For people, though, who are, under 40 or 50, years ago, there was, goofier stuff done. Although some stations still try that, but it sounds corny and stupid. But there was, back in the 80s and 90s, it was more fun and everything was novel and new. And those types of songs would be written parody songs, and it was funny and... And
10: well, I gotta tell you, Denny, once in a while, people will ask me to play the toast song when you're on vacation, and they love it.
0: Right, but it is definitely a generational thing. It's not something that kids nowadays don't grow up with that, but years ago, you go back 30, 40, 50 years, that's what radio was. It was fun and...
10: But it's a song that kind of transcends all generations because it's just, it's a simple thing, talking about toast in the morning. What kid doesn't,
0: And, I lost my train of thought. In his first, when it was first, you and Tim gave, when Tim gave birth to this show, it was the Wink Morning Zoo. It was supposed to be more like zany and, again, sort of off the wall things. Well, and
10: first it was the Wink Wake Up Show, then it went to the Wink Morning Zoo, then it went back to the Wink Wake Up Show.
0: Backwards, okay.
10: Yeah. Mm-hmm. Yeah. Because it was when there was like five people in the show that it went to the Wink Morning Zoo. Then it went back to the Wink Wake Up Show.
0: And that was like
10: a
0: zoo, yeah.
10: Yeah, because there was a lot of people on, and then there was not. But anyway, for all of you who just said you loved and you still think of Toast Song every time, of Tim Burns in the Toast Song wherever you do it. So get over to the toaster, grab your piece of bread, and get ready to push down the lever till the wires get hot, because here it is, and this one's for you, Burnsy. 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
11: All around the country and coast to coast. People always say, what do you like most? Now, I don't want to brag, I don't want to boast. I always tell them I like toast. Yeah, toast. Yeah, toast. When prehistoric guys first drove from the dregs, they didn't know what would go with the bacon and the egg. Must have been an Einstein who got in his head. You plug the toaster in the wall, go buy a bag of bread, make toast. Yeah, toast. Yeah, toast. Well, I get up in the morning about 6 a.m. Have a little jelly, have a little jam. Take a piece of bread, put it in the slot. Push down the lever and the wires get hot. I get done.

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0: Good morning. I'm Jenna Clay with Wink Watch News. Severe weather targeting millions from the south to the northeast along the Gulf Coast. Remnants of Tropical Storm Arthur unleashing heavy rain and life-threatening flash flooding. Mississippi's governor says a road member was killed during storm cleanup efforts. Arthur's remnants are moving through Alabama, where residents are already dealing with massive amounts of rain and flood risks. Vice President J.D. Vance is delaying his planned trip to Switzerland to finalize the Iran deal. Meanwhile, growing backlash among Republicans against implementation of the Memorandum of Understanding with Iran, voicing concerns about the fact that Iran stands to financially benefit from this deal before any concrete nuclear commitments have been made. The deal unfreezes some $24 billion in Iranian assets and helps create a $300 billion reconstruction fund for Iran. The November election is several months away, but according to ABC 27 News, pollsters are already gauging people's current preferences. A new Pennsylvania poll conducted by Franklin and Marshall College shows broad support on three issues. On the topic of cell phones in the classroom, 89% of registered voters support schools limiting students' access to phones during school hours. On the topic of redistricting, 70% support having an independent redistricting commission to redraw state legislative districts, and 72% favor a state law that makes it illegal to discriminate in employment or housing based on a person's sexual orientation or gender identity. And the Stars and Stripes are heading back to the pitch today. The U.S. men's national soccer team will play against Australia at 3 p.m. Both teams won their opening games last week, but America may be playing without their star player. Hershey native Christian Pulisic has not returned to full training since injuring his calf against Paraguay. His availability is expected to be announced this morning. The early morning Wink Watch continues in a moment with traffic and weather on Wink 104.
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9: Not a bad drive on the Capitol Beltway. 283 are those inbound river routes so far. In Cumberland County, construction work and delays on Trindle Road at South Sporting Hill Road. And in Carlisle over the Carlisle Fairgrounds, it's the GM Nationals. Expect delays and detours around the fairgrounds. In Evans, right now, traffic.
10: Clouds this morning, followed by afternoon sunshine. It's going to be a pleasant day, a breezy day. And less humid with highs around 80 degrees. Mostly clear and breezy again tonight with a low of 61. Tomorrow will be mostly sunny. The outside chance of a pop-up shower now in the afternoon on Saturday with highs around 80. Another breezy day tomorrow, too, and then increasing clouds for Dad on Sunday with a high of 83. From the ABC 27 Weather Center, I'm meteorologist Brett Baccarat.
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0: Quick 104 times 740, Denny and Sue, Friday morning. Glad to have you with us. It's going to be nice today. Sunny, a little bit of a breeze, and 80. Tomorrow, 80 as well. Maybe an afternoon shower. Low 80s with sun and clouds, Father's Day. Next week looks pretty good, too. So in Syracuse, New York, a family was upset. It's made news because they were sent a $50 traffic ticket for running a red light while part of a funeral procession.
1: Oh, yeah, you have the right of way when you're in a procession.
0: Well, in
1: as
0: some,
1: long as you have your lights on.
0: In some states, yes. In other states, no.
1: Oh.
0: New York is one where you don't. But the they were on their way, just like, you know, any procession.
1: Right.
0: They got to the red light anyway. They appealed it, and it was denied. But the funeral director for the who was leading the way said, you know, the processions traditionally stay together through red lights, and it's just a custom that's respected.
1: Right,
0: and,
1: exactly.
0: But now that there are cameras up, they, you know, they can detect if this person's run a red light, so they just get the license plate and send them a ticket. So a city spokesman has said the funeral processions are exempt from red light camera violations in their municipality, and they're going to review the ticket situation. And the funeral home said they've, over the years, have changed routes to avoid the cameras because of this situation.
1: Because of that situation.
0: Take back roads. Yeah.
1: Well, that's a good idea, but imagine.
0: So I did look at the laws. Pennsylvania, it is legal for a procession to go through red lights. The lead vehicle must observe traffic signals. So if it's red, they have to stop and wait for it to be green. But once the lead car legally enters the intersection, all following vehicles may cautiously proceed through the red light. Every vehicle in the procession must use its headlights and four-way flashers.
1: Well, yeah, you don't want. I mean, there's people in a funeral procession who are probably from out of town. They don't know where they're going. Mm-hmm. Keep everybody together.
0: Yeah.
1: And even if they have to go through a red light that has a camera, the it should be waived.
0: States like Maryland, Virginia also grant the right of way at intersections to funeral processions. But California and New York are at least two that do not. They require processions to obey all traffic signals unless there is a police escort. So yeah, if you ever, I know it still feels weird going through it, but in Pennsylvania,
1: it's okay.
0: You are allowed. Yeah. Well. Hmm. All right. Back with more of the Wink Wake Up Show. Stay with us.
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0: Wink 104 times 749. Denny and Sue, Friday morning. Alicia Keys there. Sang Empire State of Mind at the New York Knicks ticker tape parade yesterday. 2 million people in the city for
1: that's
0: that.
1: That's insane.
0: Oh, Lord, I can't imagine being at those intersections. We're trying to get around it. The GPS apps must have been losing their minds.
1: And how big of an area? Like, how many blocks did it?
0: I don't know.
1: You know, were those 2 million people packed in?
0: I saw a bunch of great Instagram videos, though, of people behaving like idiots. Not just yesterday, but even afterwards, too. But yesterday, after the game, the other night. But yesterday, people climbing street poles and trying to red lights. And, I mean, what are you doing?
1: Anyway. You fall off, don't sue the city.
0: Right, yeah, your own dumb fault. Some sun today, a little bit of a breeze, 80. This afternoon's going to be real nice. Traffic time now.
2: Now, another Wink 104 traffic update.
3: Not a bad drive still in the Capitol Beltway. 283 are those inbound river routes. The PA Turnpike's in good shape. And Carlisle over the fairgrounds is the GM Nationals. Expect delays and detours around the fairgrounds. Delays also in Trindle Road in Cumberland County, right at South Sporting Hill Road. That's due to construction work, too. And Evans, right now traffic.
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3: 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Denny and Sue, Friday morning. Thanks for being along. We were talking about the Knicks parade a few minutes ago. Mm-hmm. How about the police mistook one of the Knicks guards, Tyler Kolek, for a fan and tried to get him out of there. He kept saying, I'm on the team. I really am.
4: What was he trying to do?
3: I think he was just walking along. Something? And then I guess at that point, they were like, wait a minute. You came out of the crowd. He's like, no, I didn't. Yeah, you did. Like, no, I didn't.
4: Well, why'd he get off the... Most of the people
3: to interact
4: with
3: the fans.
4: Oh, yeah. Well, stay on the floaty thing. Yeah.
3: How about this story out of South Carolina? It was interesting. For the first time in 70 years, it is legal. 70 years. It is legal for people under the 18 to play pinball machines. The law just changed.
4: Why was it illegal?
3: Well, I thought the same thing. I had to deep into this article. Pinball became popular during the Depression. Cheap, accessible entertainment. But critics called it... But critics said it was unskilled gambling and tied it to crime. Players released a ball and it bounced into holes with different scores. That's how pinball was originally. Then they added flippers to the games. The side flippers only got added in the 40s. And that added an element of skill, which then created gambling. Oh, I can beat your score, you can beat your score. So anyway, states outlawed the games because of their associations with gambling, including South Carolina, which banned pinball for anybody under 18 back in 1959. They never changed the law. Versions of pinball with flippers became more popular in the 60s and 70s, and with bans in place. A 1974 California Supreme Court decision classified the game as one of skill and not chance, which then led to states removing pinball prohibitions. But South Carolina held out and said no.
4: You're playing for free games. At least that's what we did when we were kids. You weren't playing for money. How's it gambling?
3: That's because people were playing for money. It was waited, you know.
4: Oh, they were playing time. For money.
3: Yeah, so.
4: So, like, if it was in a bar, then who paid out? Yeah. The bar paid out?
3: It depends if they were doing it illegally like that. Like, oh, we'll run a gambling operation and won't tell anybody, you know. Hmm. You score this many points, so that you'll get this much money, but then you keep pumping money into it, so. But they finally changed it.
4: See, those people ruined it for everybody.
3: Uh-huh, they finally changed it. So I thought that was interesting. And it was making it was a now not there aren't pinball machines in many places, but businesses didn't want to put them in because like, well, if we let a kid play it, we are technically breaking the law. They said they really weren't enforcing it, but it could be used as an argument later. Hey, they're letting 16-year-olds play pinball. Well, that's illegal, so we're going to get them out of business. But they finally changed it after all these years. Mm. I know, something so innocent and benign, you'd think, but...
4: Man.
3: Somebody, we got to corrupt everything.
4: Just a few people ruin it for everybody.
3: All right, news and traffic next at the Wink Wake Up Show.

0: Good morning. I'm Jenna Clay with WinkWatch News. Vice President J.D. Vance is delaying his planned trip to Switzerland to finalize the Iran deal. Meanwhile, growing backlash among Republicans against implementation of the Memorandum of Understanding with Iran. Here's Mary Bruce on ABC's Start Here podcast.
1: We are hearing from some Republicans who usually are in lockstep with this administration. Ted Cruz, Tom Cotton, the chair of the Senate Intelligence Committee, all voicing concerns about the fact that Iran stands to financially benefit from this deal before any concrete nuclear commitments have been made.
0: The deal unfreezes some $24 billion in Iranian assets and helps create a $300 billion reconstruction fund for Iran. A scary moment for tourists in New York City's Times Square. Hours after the New York Knicks championship parade, police say a large fight broke out, then shots were fired and someone was slashed. It's not clear if the slashing and the shooting were related. No one was hurt in the shooting. A suspect is in custody. President Trump is heading to Pennsylvania next week. Congressman Dan Muser says the president will speak at Mack Trucks in Lehigh County on Tuesday at 2 p.m. Muser said in a statement, in part, Mack Trucks are a symbol of America's manufacturing strength. Their Lehigh Valley operations are a pillar of the local economy, employing Pennsylvania workers and driving the nation's trucking industry. You do need tickets to attend. And today is Juneteenth, the day when the last enslaved people in the U.S. learned they were free at the end of the Civil War. Many communities across the mid-state are holding events to mark the day. Tomorrow, Harrisburg will hold a parade and concert. The parade through downtown Harrisburg starts at noon. It begins and ends at North Front and Market Streets. According to ABC 27 News, Juneteenth week in Harrisburg ends with a concert from 8 to 11:30 at Capital City Music Hall, followed by an exclusive VIP after party. The early morning Wink Watch continues in a moment with traffic and weather on Wink 104.
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5: Now, another Wink 104 traffic update.
6: Not a bad drive still in the Capitol Beltway. 283 are those inbound river routes. The PA Turnpike's in good shape. In Carlisle over the fairgrounds, it's the GM Nationals. Expect delays and detours around the fairgrounds. Delays also in Trindle Road in Cumberland County, right at South Sporting Hill Road. That's due to construction work, too. And Evans, right now traffic.
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8: Clouds this morning, followed by afternoon sunshine. It's going to be a pleasant day, a breezy day, and less humid with highs around 80 degrees. Mostly clear and breezy again tonight with a low of 61. Tomorrow will be mostly sunny. The outside chance of a pop-up shower now in the afternoon on Saturday with highs around 80. Another breezy day tomorrow, too, and an increase in clouds for Dad on Sunday with a high of 83. From the ABC 27 Weather Center, I'm meteorologist Brett Thackerah.
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0: Wink 104 time, 8:07. Denny and Sue on Friday morning. 70 degrees, but pleasant will be around 80 this afternoon with just a slight breeze. Nothing like yesterday's crazy wind. And then 80-ish tomorrow as well, maybe an afternoon shower. Father's Day looks okay, low 80s. Next week looks pretty good, too. Anthony Worrell from Reynolds Restoration in the studio. Hello.
1: Good morning,
0: has it
1: Sue. Hello, Denny.
2: Good morning, Anthony.
0: Has it been a month since you've been in here?
1: I think it's even been a little longer because I was supposed to be in last week you know, then you didn't want me here.
0: Are you sure? Yes.
1: Oh, Sue wanted me here.
0: We get your last minute text. Scheduling conflict. I have to cancel. It's never us. We have this plotted out months in advance.
2: And we're easy going.
1: I think I'm supposed to be here next week, too. So, yeah, we're going to do something about that.
2: Well, then we have to change that.
0: I don't think that's right. It was phrased that way in that email, but I don't think that's right.
2: I don't think that's right either.
1: I'm going to go with Sue's right and Denny's wrong.
0: We both said the same thing.
2: Because I looked ahead, and I don't think he has too much scheduled for next week.
0: Yeah, because Sue's off, so.
1: Oh, I'll come in and be Sue next week.
0: We get a lot of offers for that.
2: He would be so nervous the whole week.
0: Right. I can barely get anything done myself. I can't hold somebody else's hand. Did you see that with all this World Cup stuff? Are there games in Boston or at Foxborough? Is that where they're?
1: Yeah.
0: At Gillette Stadium?
1: Multiple cities all around.
0: I saw that they're drinking the city partially dry. What drinks did they run out of?
1: Beer. So it's Scotland is there.
2: Oh, it's just beer?
1: Yes.
2: Okay.
1: There's a Scottish, you know, beer that they had on tap
0: and now the city can't get it.
1: Mm-hmm.
0: Didn't they plan ahead for that?
2: They drank it dry. Wow.
0: They didn't plan ahead? You would think they would know that would have been...
1: Well, they had a lot. They've just never imagined it would be like this.
2: These people can drink like that.
1: Yes. Everyone's in a kilt.
0: Yeah. Are you into the World Cup or do you not care at all?
1: I care about it. Was actually at a game last Sunday.
0: Do you have a favorite team?
1: No.
0: Oh, okay.
1: I do not have a favorite team. Other than the United States.
0: Wait, you went to... Where did you go to the game?
1: Philadelphia.
0: Oh, that's right. They were there Sunday. Who was it?
1: It was the Ivory Coast and Ecuador.
2: Oh.
1: And I think half of Ecuador was there in the stadium.
0: Oh, really?
1: 98% Ecuador.
0: Wow. So how'd you end up there? You wanted to go?
2: Knows people.
1: No, it was close. I mean, it's only 2 hours away. It was the World Cup. It's only every 4 years.
0: But wasn't traffic back
1: in the United States? No.
0: Oh, okay.
1: Well, because all the people that flew in from Ecuador...
0: We're already...
1: Well, they don't have... You know, they're not driving around, so the traffic actually wasn't bad.
0: Oh, that's a good point. Oh, man. So here are these people from Ecuador.
2: They don't know where they are, where they're going.
0: And their first taste of America is Philadelphia.
1: It was great. Come on now. They loved it.
0: That's because you love
2: Philly. City of brotherly love.
1: That's right.
2: Come on, man.
0: Sure. The politest people on the planet all live in Philadelphia.
2: Well, if you don't tick them off.
1: Correct.
0: Well, they weren't in cars. They got honked at, so I guess it was fine. Wait, it was sold out, I assume.
1: Oh,
0: right?
1: Yeah. Oh,
0: you can't get tickets for these things. Okay.
1: I mean, you can. You gotta pay more. You have to pay more.
0: Who won?
1: The Ivory Coast won, and they scored a goal in the 90th minute. So
0: that was the very end of the game.
1: 1-0. Yes.
0: I have the schedule here. Ivory Coast plays Germany tomorrow, and Ecuador plays Curacao.
1: Yes.
0: Curacao has a World Cup soccer team.
1: Yes, it's their first time ever qualifying.
0: Yeah, there aren't that many people there.
2: There's a lot of soccer on this weekend. Holy moly, there's a lot of games.
1: The Americans play today at 3.
0: Yeah, they're U.S.
1: on
0: plays
1: the
0: Australia.
1: Coast.
0: Okay.
2: We're just lucky they don't have those horns.
0: Oh,
1: they had one.
2: Did they?
1: And it was only a couple rows away from me. Wildly annoying.
2: Did they confiscate it?
1: No.
2: They let them keep it? I thought they weren't allowed to have those anymore.
1: It was wildly annoying.
2: What are they called?
0: The vuvuzelas.
2: That's it.
1: The what?
0: Vuvuzela.
2: Vuvuzela.
1: I think you just made that word up.
0: I really think you did.
1: That,
0: you don't remember that being, it was like, two. Yeah. It's been like 15 years. Was it in South Africa where everybody had it? It was horrible.
2: Crazy.
0: If you were there live, it was terrible. It didn't play well on TV. So I thought, FIFA banned it.
2: I thought they did too, but.
1: Maybe it was a different kind of vuvuzela.
0: I think you switched some consonants.
2: His favorite.
0: So now, how many games will there be in? Eventually, this is going to get whittled down. Where is the championship?
1: This is group play right now. So every team plays three matches when in group play, and then it will go to the knockout round.
0: How long does Philly have games?
1: Well, they have one today. Brazil's playing there today.
0: That's tonight, 8:30 against Haiti. Okay.
1: And then I think there's another group play, and then it'll go to the knockout round. And I think they have one or two games in the knockout round.
0: That's
1: the final, the final one is in New York. That's at MetLife.
0: I guess it's great for these cities, tourist-wise, because it's not just Americans coming and moving money around. It's this big influx of money showing up in these cities.
1: Yeah,
2: and Benefifa's raised
1: the price on everything.
2: They're not all huge cities.
1: You want to know this
2: either,
1: fun one? Take a guess what it was to park. Just a normal car. Take a guess.
0: A normal car at the stadium.
1: At the stadium. So this is what it normally costs to go down to whether it's the Phillies or the Eagles, when it's $30. Okay, what do you think it costs to park a car down there for the World Cup game?
2: For $200.
0: That's what I was going to say. Hold on a second, though. The Eagles and Phillies games are only $30 because concerts will whack you for $50 there.
1: Yeah.
0: Okay, anyway, so it's I would have said $200.
1: $150.
0: But still, that's...
1: And $600 if you had an oversize, which is like a motorhome or something.
2: Well, who's taking them? Oh,
1: well, there are lots of people tailgating. Yeah. Lots of people tailgating.
0: You can't park it there overnight, though, can you? You have to get out.
1: Yeah.
0: What option do you have other than Ubering in? But you got to leave your car somewhere.
1: Yeah, I'm sure Uber, had quite the surge pricing too.
0: Oh yeah, that's true. Yeah, but if it was a lot of out of the country people, like you said, they didn't have cars or weren't renting cars. That's crazy.
2: That is crazy.
0: What choice do you have?
2: So you have to be a rich. You have to be a rich person to go to these games.
0: I hope your tickets were comped. All right.
1: Yeah, Benna, thank you. Wink 104.
0: Yeah.
2: Right. That's
0: 8:14 on the Friday Wink Wake Up Show, and I mentioned Anthony. You've been coming in for the last couple of years talking about your business, Reynolds Restoration, which is not one of those companies you think of very often or that you need. But when something happens to your property, you have to know who to call. And it's you, and Reynolds has been around for more than 20 years, taking care of property, and we've talked about what happens in the cold weather or when there are storms. What type of calls do you get in the summer? Is it really the same thing? Summer storms, fires, things like that?
1: Yeah, it's a lot. It's the normal things that happened. I'll talk about two different things, but, normal things that happen are just like the storm, the storms when we had pop up, I think it was last weekend or early in that week, just a lot of rain and a lot of wind really quick. And, all of a sudden there's, just some localized flooding or, something that, gutters or something can't handle.
0: And ends up in the basement.
1: And then you get some in the basement or, coming in windows or doors or something. So those definitely happen. Then the other one that we get, when are ones where people are going on vacation and they don't turn off their water, or they happen to have something that happens, like a washer line and or a toilet supply line breaks.
0: Whoever.
1: And it's just running. And, we've gotten calls that, someone's neighbor reported water coming out of their front door or out of their garage, and they've been gone for a week.
0: Who does that, though? Sue leaving for a week.
2: Yeah, you're freaking me out now. Thanks, Anthony.
0: Because people don't... I've never done that because you don't think of it. Who reaches down and is turning off the toilet supply lines?
1: Well, no, you just turn off your water.
0: Turn off the
1: main. But yeah, we get a couple of those a year where, someone goes on vacation and, they have just a normal, something normally event that happens, something breaks or lets loose. And then it's just running and running and running.
0: And that's not an $800 fix. That's a you're calling the insurance company type of situation.
1: Absolutely. You're going to have an extended vacation living in a hotel for a while it's getting fixed.
0: And if that happens, I mentioned this before to you, and you're so close to us, maybe you don't see it the same way. But from a layperson, when that happens, people, I think, automatically like, I got to call my insurance. But they need to call you first. You can guide them through the insurance process.
1: Absolutely. But in that case, we got to start. Sometimes, the basement is almost holding water and it's like a swimming pool. We have to pump it out before we can start drying it out.
0: Right. So call Reynolds Restoration first. You'll guide them through the process, connecting to the insurance company. You have a relationship with all the adjusters in the area. So you guys will take care of that from the
1: Absolutely.
0: Start.
1: Absolutely.
0: And that's why when we talk about you, I say too, you may not think of it because whoever thinks that their house is going to flood when they're away, but just by put the contact information in your phone so you have it. There's a 24-hour phone number. You don't leave a message. You have someone that answers the phone 24 hours a day, 7 days a week.
1: Yes, we do. And it sounds just like Denny Logan.
0: It doesn't, though. But I'd be willing for a fee.
2: What'd you do that for?
0: For a large fee, I'd be willing to record your hold message.
2: Large.
0: 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The emergency number is right there. And get it in your phone, and hopefully you never need to call it. But if you do, Reynolds has been responding to people in central Pennsylvania for two decades now, taking care of these problems when they pop up at the house when you often least or never expect it.
1: You're making me sound old when you say two decades.
0: Sorry. Well, you started. I know you started young. All right. ReynoldsRestoration.com. Anthony Worrell, the president of Reynolds. Always nice to see you. Thanks for coming in.
1: Thank you, guys.
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0: 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Denny and Sue, Friday morning, 70 degrees, near 80 this afternoon. Pleasant, little bit of a breeze and sunny. It's going to be nice. We're back in a few seconds. First, this traffic update.
1: Now, another Wink 104 traffic update.
2: On this Juneteenth, the Capitol Beltway is looking good. So we're 283 in the River Routes. Over the Carlisle Fairgrounds, the GM Nationals expect delays and detours around the fairgrounds and construction work delays in Cumberland County on Trindle Road at South Sporting Hill Road. Also, North Lebanon Township, Grace Avenue shut down. West Kircher Avenue to Old Jonestown Road. And Evans, right now traffic.
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0: Whoops. 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We'll get to her in a second there. I saw this morning and thought of you, Sue.
11: What?
0: That apparently the story is out. Not that they were hiding it, this we're talking about it, but at Olive Garden, you know, that cheese they're bringing you anymore? Would you like some cheese? That isn't Parmesan, it's Romano. Is that much cheaper than Parmesan cheese?
11: Not necessarily. I notice, like, I watch a lot of, like, cooking videos and stuff on Facebook, Instagram. And a lot of real Italians, they prefer Romano cheese. I mean, they'll use Parmesan, but it seems like they like to use Romano cheese.
0: Do we know the difference?
11: It has a different taste to it. It's a little stronger. I think it's a little salt. It tastes a little saltier. And like, I buy it in this tub, this famous brand. I forget the name of it, but I buy it in the tub. You can get it as a block and shred it yourself, but that's kind of use already grated and it's real fine. But,
0: Look at the cheap cost. If you were to buy a pound wedge of Parmesan, they say that's about 30 to 32 pounds or dollars rather. And Romano is 20 to 27 on an average.
11: I think I can get it cheaper than $30 or $32 a pound. When I buy it, I do normally buy my Parmesan in a chunk and then I, you know, grind it up in the food processor.
0: Do a paper shredder. Oh.
11: Food processor.
0: Okay. I would just send the slices through the shredder.
11: It definitely has a different taste. I think the Romano is kind of a stronger taste.
0: I don't think
11: I started using more Romano cheese when I saw that the real Italians use a lot of Romano cheese.
0: I don't think I would notice it, the difference.
11: I bet you could if you taste it.
0: But yeah. Do people going to Olive Garden have discriminating? I mean, I'm not knocking it, but I mean, are they going to know the difference or care?
11: I think they probably go in there and like, this is really good.
0: Yeah, whatever it is. Right.
11: This is really good.
0: Okay. 8:27 now. 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

Good morning. I'm Jenna Clay with Wink Watch News. Severe weather targeting millions from the south to the northeast. Along the Gulf Coast, remnants of Tropical Storm Arthur unleashing heavy rain and life-threatening flash flooding. Mississippi's governor says a road member was killed during storm cleanup efforts. Arthur's remnants are moving through Alabama, where residents are already dealing with massive amounts of rain and flood risks. Vice President J.D. Vance is delaying his planned trip to Switzerland to finalize the Iran deal. Meanwhile, growing backlash among Republicans against implementation of the Memorandum of Understanding with Iran, voicing concerns about the fact that Iran stands to financially benefit from this deal before any concrete nuclear commitments have been made. The deal unfreezes some $24 billion in Iranian assets and helps create a $300 billion reconstruction fund for Iran. The November election is several months away, but according to ABC 27 News, pollsters are already gauging people's current preferences. A new Pennsylvania poll conducted by Franklin and Marshall College shows broad support on three issues. On the topic of cell phones in the classroom, 89% of registered voters support schools limiting students' access to phones during school hours. On the topic of redistricting, 70% support having an independent redistricting commission to redraw state legislative districts, and 72% favor a state law that makes it illegal to discriminate in employment or housing based on a person's sexual orientation or gender identity. And the Stars and Stripes are heading back to the pitch today. The U.S. men's national soccer team will play against Australia at 3 p.m. Both teams won their opening games last week, but America may be playing without their star player. Hershey native Christian Pulisic has not returned to full training since injuring his calf against Paraguay. His availability is expected to be announced this morning. The early morning Wink Watch continues in a moment with traffic and weather on Wink 104. Ocean's

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6: Now, another Wink 104 traffic update.
7: The Capitol Beltway moving along this morning, 283. The inbound river routes look good. The PA Turnpike's in good shape. Over the Carlisle Fairgrounds in Carlisle, it's the GM Nationals. Expect delays and detours around the fairgrounds. And in Cumberland County, construction work on Trindle Road at South Sporting Hill Road. Delays there as well. Ann Evans, right now traffic.
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8: Clouds this morning, followed by afternoon sunshine. It's going to be a pleasant day, a breezy day, and less humid with highs around 80 degrees. Mostly clear and breezy again tonight with a low of 61. Tomorrow will be mostly sunny. The outside chance of a pop-up shower now in the afternoon on Saturday with highs around 80. Another breezy day to

0: tomorrow, too, with an increase in clouds for Dad on Sunday with a high of 83. From the ABC 27 Weather Center, I'm meteorologist Brett Baccarat.
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0: 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Thanks for being with us. Celebrity news time now.
1: And this edition of Celebrity News is sponsored by Mounts Jewelers, celebrating over 45 years of life's special moments. Comedian Carlos Mencia was arrested yesterday, accused of stealing from the state of California. The DA's office says Mencia failed to report $8.7 million in income and owes $300,000 plus interest and penalties. The DA says Mencia was contacted almost 80 times.
0: Yeah, that's not something that's a surprise.
1: Between 2019 and 2024, but he ghosted them. He called Mencia one of California's biggest tax delinquents. He's facing 12 counts, 6 for his personal taxes and 6 for his business taxes. He could face 10 years in prison. His bail set at $250,000. He's going to be arraigned on Monday. That's not all his troubles, though. The IRS is also after him. They filed a lien back in 2021, claiming he didn't pay his taxes for 3 years. He owes the IRS $1.2 million. Bunny XO, talking about her and Jelly Roll's divorce, she said they had a big argument on Mother's Day that ended with her packing her bags and telling him to file for divorce. She didn't say what the fight was about, but she also says it's not mutual. Even though I told him to file the divorce papers, I was speaking out of anger and just frustration. However, Bunny says they are still pursuing having a baby together. We're just going to raise Little Nugget as one big happy family. Jelly apparently has started dating already, but she's just going to focus on herself.
0: How can that be? If this just happened, so and if he's on tour.
1: Maybe it didn't just happen. If you're interested in him, she says, don't be scared. I'll be the ex-wife, and we'll all have a great time. Is she really going to give her blessing? It sounds like she's trying to, but Madison Square Garden was not Taylor Swift and Travis Kelce's first choice for a wedding bash. Remember several months ago, we heard the celebration was happening at Ocean House Resort in Rhode Island and that they had locked down June 13th as the date? Well, apparently it was set. A big old fireworks show was planned as part of the reception. But in mid-May, the fireworks company handling the show got the word the event was canceled and moved to New York. They were told that Taylor and Travis bailed after word got out about the venue. As we know, Madison Square Garden is the place where Taylor and Travis will host a huge shindig July 3rd for friends and family. Likely the nuptials will not take place at the Garden, but somewhere more intimate. And Jim Carrey is in talks to return as the Grinch for a sequel of How the Grinch Stole Christmas. Ron Howard, they say, will return to direct and produce as well. It's been almost 26 years since the first movie hit theaters, and it's a little bit of a surprise considering how uncomfortable and grueling the whole makeup transformation was for Jim Carrey. He needed CIA-level torture endurance training just to get through it. And Universal demolished their Whoville set back in 2020, so that all has to be rebuilt. And yesterday we heard Netflix canceled The Burrows. Sources now say the reason was it was expensive to produce and because the Duffer Brothers defected to Paramount. That's Wink Wake Up Show Celebrity News on Wink 104.
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0: 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Mary Hayes McCauley, known as Molly Pitcher, is one of the Revolutionary War's most legendary figures, bringing water and aiding the exhausted troops at the 1778 Battle of Monmouth. In later life, she lived in Carlisle as an independent worker and was recognized with a state pension for her wartime service. 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

this town's lost its faith. Our colors will fade eventually. So if our time is running out, day after day, we'll make the mundane a masterpiece. Oh my, my, oh my, my love, I take one look at you, you're taking me

0: 104 plays the best music. Ella Langley there with Denny and Sue. Friday morning at the Wink Wake Up Show. Thanks for being along. It is June 19th, the very first Father's Day celebrated on this day 116 years ago in Spokane, Washington.
1: Whose idea was it?
0: I don't know.
1: Was it Father's Day first and then Mother's Day?
0: I can't remember that either. I feel like I should know, but I don't.
1: Okay.
0: This is the day in 1953, 73 years ago, that Julius and Ethel Rosenberg, who were convicted of conspiring to pass atomic secrets to the Soviets, were executed in New York. It turned out that the main witness against the Rosenbergs lied about everything. Now, Julius was a spy, but he didn't give the Soviets anything of consequence, and the wife did nothing to deserve the electric chair, but they were both electrocuted. Yikes. Garfield, comic strip debuted on this day, 1978.
1: Okay.
0: 48 years ago. Superman 2 hit theaters on this night, 1981. Do you know who played Lex Luthor in Superman 2? Gene Hackman.
1: Yes, I do remember that.
0: Okay, that was 1981. This is the day for sports fans. 42 years ago, your husband will know this story, 1984, was the NBA draft. Hakeem Olajuwon was picked first by the Houston Rockets.
1: Okay.
0: Sam Bowie from Lebanon, who played for the University of Kentucky, I believe, was taken second. And then some no-name named Michael Jordan. Am I pronouncing that correctly? Michael Jordan. He was picked third. Wow. Charles Barkley was selected fifth by the Sixers. John Stockton was 16th, who had a big career, too. That was an incredible draft. But you had to look back and think, Sam Bowie went before Michael Jordan.
1: Crazy. Well, maybe he developed, too, during his career. I mean,
0: and Bowie was tall, but he was injured as a pro. I know the exact house he lived in, and his dad was a super tall guy too. We pass it all the time. I lived real close to him.
1: How tall was he?
0: The dad was close to 7 feet, but Sam Bowie was over 7 feet.
1: Was he really? Wow.
0: Your husband will remember this one too. It's 40 years today that Len Bias, the basketball star for the University of Maryland, he was the second pick in the NBA draft just 2 days earlier, but was at a party and died from a cocaine overdose.
1: That was terrible.
0: The rumor / story was that it was the first time he'd ever used it, and maybe did a little too much.
1: Oh gosh.
0: And died. Yeah, he was the draft 2 days before. Then I remember hearing that story, too. The Proposal with Ryan Reynolds, Sandra Bullock, and Betty White hit theaters on this night 17 years ago in 2009.
1: That's a good movie.
0: It's 13 years today that James Gandolfini died of a heart attack in Italy. He was only 51.
1: Yeah, he was young. And no more Sopranos after that.
0: Nope. And Pixar's Inside Out was released on this day 11 years ago in 2015. A couple of number ones for you to guess at, Sue.
1: Oh, good.
0: Let me get your score sheet.
1: Okay.
0: Sugar Pie, Honey Bunch. Oh. Can't Help Myself hit number one on this day. What year?
1: That's old.
0: I will tell you, I will give you a hint that, yes, you are correct. It is old. Number one
1: 69.
0: This day.
1: 69.
0: Even older, 65.
1: Is it really? Wow.
0: What else? Carole King, I Feel the Earth Move Under My Feet. I know these songs.
1: Sky's tumbling down.
0: That was number one for a month. It hit number one on this day. What year?
1: I'll say 75.
0: 71.
1: Oh.
0: And Katy Perry, California Girls, with Snoop Dogg hit number one on this day. What year?
1: '99.
0: 2010. Katy Perry was just a kid.
1: I'm trying to think.
0: That's 16.
1: Her career is what, like 17 years?
0: About 17, 18 years old. That's 16 years ago now. 2010, 16 years, All right, back to the music next. Hold on.
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6: 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James Hamilton was a lifelong Carlisle resident and successful Dickinson College-educated lawyer whose dedication to education, public life, and the preservation of local history led to the creation of Carlisle's public school system and, eventually, the Cumberland County Historical Society, part of which sits where Hamilton's house stood years ago. 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
9: Quick 104 Cast. from the ABC 27 Weather Center. Sunny skies today, a little breezy, right around 80 degrees. Should be nice. Low 60s tonight, 80 again tomorrow. Maybe an afternoon shower, a little breezy. Low 80s with sun and clouds for Father's Day. Next week looks pretty nice. Comfortable temperatures, upper 70s and low 80s. 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

0: 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The Great Divide from Noah Kahan. He's in Philly on June 26th, next Friday night at Citizens Bank Park. Guess that means the Phillies aren't.
1: That's right.
2: Maybe they'll be at the show. I don't know.
0: Do you wash your hair every day in the summer?
2: Well, if I get real sweaty, yeah.
0: That's when I do it. Otherwise, I don't. Yeah.
2: Well, because my hair is getting dry, so I like in the wintertime, I do it every other day. I put water on it, like rinse it, but I don't put soap on it.
0: They say if you're someone who suffers from pollen allergies, which is, you know, like summer, and not even just the spring, you're going to need to wash your hair every day to get the pollen out. Now, to avoid drying out the skin and things like that, don't use the hottest water in the world.
2: I know. I probably use too hot of water. But I put lotion on every time I shower.
0: You want to keep your scalp as clean and clear as possible for healthier hair growth as well. Think of your scalp care as really skin care. They say they recommend not going longer than 3 days without washing your hair all year round because of the oils and sweats and things like that. But if you are swimming or sweat a lot, you can safely wash your hair every day or at least every other day as needed.
2: My head sweats. Like if I'm working in the yard, my head sweats so much. I got to wear like something around my head. It's terrible.
0: Say, and hair loss sometimes stop people from washing hair because they're worried about losing it. But there are effective treatments for hair loss. You know, everyone reacts differently to some things, whether it's a drug like minoxidil or finasteride or those things, or minoxidil is in Rogaine.
2: But still, people are like,

0: I don't want to be, you know, scrubbing my hair.
1: Finasteride has been shown to slow hair loss and even regrow hair in some cases, and it carries a low risk of side effects.
2: Okay.
1: Yeah, shampoos. I remember being like a teenage kid, and at that point, the person who was doing my hair is like, you know, the cheaper it is, the worse it is.
0: Right.
1: You know, like, hey, White Rain's only 80 cents a gallon.
0: Yeah. But Flex gives me such body. And then I was using Herbal Essence.
1: Yeah. And but I was like $3 a bottle. That got expensive.
0: Well, my niece started, you know, she got in cosmetology, and she's like, that is like the worst you can use. Don't use that. So now I have like a moisturizing.
1: You know, now the latest bottle I bought was like $40. Like, this is what happens when you get this old.
0: Yeah.
1: Now your shampoo starts costing as much as the car payment.
0: Mm-hmm.
1: Great.
0: All right. Use a little bit.
1: That's right.
0: Just a pea size.
1: That's why they say a little dabble, do you? Wait, that was something else.
0: Brill cream.
1: All right, back to the music next. What are we, 100?
0: Are you using Brill cream?
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0: 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James Hamilton was a lifelong Carlisle resident and successful Dickinson College-educated lawyer whose dedication to education, public life, and the preservation of local history led to the creation of Carlisle's public school system and, eventually, the Cumberland County Historical Society, part of which sits where Hamilton's house stood years ago. Learn more about Hamilton's profound impact on Carlisle by visiting the Cumberland County Historical Society. And also celebrate America's 250th birthday with four new exhibits, exploring topics from local lore, material culture, historical protests, and parades and celebrations. 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
3: In terms of balancing intimacy in songwriting and also hoping that they translate into bigger rooms as we tour them, I think is an exciting thing to consider. And, you know, I've been very lucky to learn from the artists that I grew up admiring who have done stadium tours, and I feel have written some of the most personal, intimate songs I've ever heard, you know, and they've done it so successfully, I think. And it's not about anything other than, like, you personally connecting to the music. I think if you are, then the people around you very well might. So, you know, I'm lucky to feel very connected to my audience, and I know that they show up to our shows, you know, ready to feel that kind of connection. So they do a lot of the heavy lifting, I suppose, in that regard. And I just do my best every night to be as present as I possibly can so that we're all grounded in the same thing together.

0: That was Gracie Abrams, Hit the Wall. It's Your Music Plus.
1: A Better Life with Dr. Sanjay Gupta.
2: By age 35, two-thirds of American men will experience some degree of noticeable hair loss. And by age 50, about 85% of men will have significantly thinning hair. That's according to the American Hair Loss Association. Now, one dermatologist explained that hair loss can either be genetic or it can be triggered by stress, illness, surgery, medications, major life events. No matter the cause, a lot of men, understandably, are frustrated by hair loss because it seems like a loss of control. You can take great care of your scalp by all sorts of expensive lotions and potions, but that might not matter. There are some tried and true medications that might work, like minoxidil or finasteride. But another solution is just shaving it off. And I've heard more and more how liberating this can be for a lot of guys. That's the ultimate control of their appearance. I'm Dr. Sanjay Gupta, helping you live a better life.
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12: From the ABC 27 Weather Center, a nice day today with sunny skies. Temperatures right around 80 degrees and a slight breeze. Low 60s tonight, 80 again tomorrow with a chance of an afternoon shower. Then sun and clouds, low 80s for Father's Day. Next week looks nice. Normal temperatures, upper 70s and low 80s. Right back to the music now at Wink 104.
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0: 104 plays the best music, Fever Dream, Alex Warren with Denny and Sue, Friday morning at the Wink Wake Up Show. Hey, I know you are off to the beach. Some must-haves when traveling. Do you have a checklist? Are you ready?
1: Yeah.
0: Portable power bank. You never know when you're going to be somewhere where the power will go out.
1: Like a power bank that would run the whole condo or something?
0: Well, not necessarily that. I don't need a generator for that. But one that you at least plug your phone into. Something like portable charger type thing.
1: This does say
0: power bank. So maybe they have those sort of like not generators, but ones that will hold enough juice to plug in a couple of AC type of plugs.
1: Okay. Don't have one of those.
0: All right.
1: I do have a phone, you know, power thing.
0: Also, this person says you really need to get into the backpack instead of the rolling luggage. Some roads and airports just aren't roller bag friendly. So if you can throw it on your back.
1: Well, we're driving. So we pack the car. We get there. We have a cart. We load up the cart. Take it up to our floor.
0: Yeah. He also, this travel guy says, also pack two or three merino wool t-shirts.
1: Why?
0: He said they can be worn for days without smelling. They're like moisture wicking, I guess, somehow.
1: That's why we have a laundry at our place. We have a washer and dryer. Is that stinky?
0: Earplugs for noise. I don't own earplugs, but I do
1: have earplugs that I take along.
0: I was at a hotel two summers ago. They were doing construction on the floor, I think, beneath us. 7 a.m.
1: Oh, goodness.
0: 7 a.m., 6:50. And then, so a couple of us were out in the hallway like, what is happening? And I called the front desk and like, hey.
1: Yeah.
0: They said, oh, yeah, you know what?
1: I don't think in this condo complex they're allowed to do construction during the season. They have to have that done off season, so not to disturb people.
0: This guy also says, I'm sure this is tongue in cheek, but for people that just can't function without Starbucks, Starbucks has instant coffee packages?
1: Yes.
0: He says, get those. That if there's an emergency or there isn't one near you and you just need that taste, you know, but not everybody's into that. I know you're a Dunkin' lady.
1: Well, so. You know what? We practically take everything. We practically pack up the whole kitchen when we go on vacation. I'm not kidding. I don't like the pod coffees, you know? And I'm not one either to get up and have to run out to get my coffee. I like to get up, you know, sit out on the balcony and have coffee or down at the beach.
0: If this story ends with the word Sanka in it, I'm going to lose my mind. Okay.
1: Now, come on. I got a coffee pot, a regular. We were down there and we realized that our one condo only had the pods. I'm like, I can't drink this. So I went to the hardware store and bought a cheap coffee pot.
0: A Mr. Coffee.
1: Yeah. Well, cheap coffee pot so that we use that when we go to the beach.
0: You don't like any flavor pod, any of those Keurig, any of them. There's a billion of them.
1: I just don't like the pod thing. I don't know.
0: Huh. Mm-mm. You're the only, I've never heard that before from anybody.
1: I like to brew my own.
0: Yeah, I'm okay. Well, that's fine. Totally fine.
1: Because I do half-calf, too.
0: Okay.
1: No. So I take my own coffee pot.
0: I'm not a coffee person.
1: I'm sure there's people that take weirder things in their own coffee pot.
0: It's not weird. Yeah. No, if you have what you like, you know what you like. Why not? Why not be comfortable?
1: Right.
0: Yeah, that's one of the downsides to vacation. You're going like, well, I'm away from home.
1: Right.
0: And the things that make my home a home aren't here.
1: We take our own blanket, too, for a king-size bed.
0: When I'm in a car, I take, if I'm driving by car, I take my own pillow. Last weekend, I did. Yeah. And I felt like a loser.

0: are carrying it through the Borgata. Plus, I have my own stuffed animal I sleep with, so that looked weird. But yeah, I want to be comfortable, and they don't always have enough pillows on the beds. So I take my own. You can't fly with it because it's a regular size.
1: Unless you can. Well, Janelle used to always put her pillow in her suitcase.
0: Mine, it's filled with clothes, or I would. Yeah. Although maybe I'm going to Florida soon, and the clothes won't be as big. Maybe I'll jam it in there.
1: Jam it in. See if you can get it in there.
0: Yeah.
1: Sit on it.
0: Sitting on it on a plane. Look, I need to wash it first then.
1: No, sit on the suitcase to get it shut.
0: Oh, that. I thought you meant sit on the pillow. All right. Back to the music next. Hold on.
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0: 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Taylor Swift, I Knew It, I Knew You from Toy Story
1: 5.
0: It is 5? Okay, yeah, 5. That's out today.
1: Yeah. Okay. Not 6, 5.
0: Yeah. Well, I guess the kids, well, adults want to see it too, so.
1: Absolutely.
0: And if you're off work today, you know, why not? Grab lunch in a couple minutes and head out to the matinee if it's available.
1: There you go. Hey, we have a big upset in the fast food industry.
0: Uh-oh, who's mad?
1: Well, no one's mad, but, you know, Chick-fil-A has been, like, for more than a decade, the fast food world champ, I guess, with customer satisfaction, but not this year. There's a new champ in town.
0: Well, like, you mean customer satisfaction, like customer service, or just people who like it better?
1: Researchers say that customers focused more on consistency, reliability, food quality, overall value, rather than just looking.
0: Subjective.
1: It wasn't just the lowest prices or the best taste.
0: Yeah.
1: I guess it was overall.
0: Okay. So now who beat them?
1: Jersey Mike's.
0: The sub place.
1: Yeah. They rated really well because they use fresh ingredients and they have a different menu, their customer experience.
0: Doesn't every restaurant use fresh ingredients? What fast food restaurant is using old ingredients? They go through the stuff so fast.
1: They don't tell you it's old ingredients, but it's...
0: But they're going through it so fast.
1: Well, I don't know.
0: That's one of those...
1: Maybe they don't really, like...
0: That's one of those buzzwords that I've always thought was so weird.
1: We like our McDonald's cheeseburger, double cheeseburgers, but what's, I mean, it's like frozen hamburgers and
0: yeah, but how long have they been frozen? I mean,
1: they're still, they're not, I don't think that's considered fresh, is it? They're frozen.
0: I guess there's a difference, but any of the stuff that goes on top's got to be fresh. That's one of those made up things that make it sound
1: but
0: better than it is.
1: Pickles aren't really fresh. They're jarred, they're pickled,
0: yeah,
1: you know.
0: Well, I hear what you're saying, yeah.
1: Okay. Anyway.
0: Jersey Mike's
1: is now the highest rated quick service restaurant in America.
0: Yes, not fast food, quick service.
1: Right.
0: Different, okay.
1: But there's all kind of categories too. The top burger, top five burger spots, Burger King, Culver's, which we don't have around here.
0: I haven't been in a Burger King in 30 years.
1: I haven't been in one either in a long time. Sonic, Wendy's, and Five Guys.
0: I haven't had a Sonic burger ever. Five Guys I've never been to.
1: Haven't? I can't eat Five
0: Some
1: Guys.
0: Some people love
1: yeah,
0: it. It's like
1: I
0: a
1: know.
0: Religion.
1: It gives me yachita. Top five chicken spots are Chick-fil-A, KFC, Raising Cane's. You ever been to Raising Cane's? Mm-hmm, we have that new one. Wingstop and Popeyes.
0: Popeyes is too salty for me. The only Raising Cane's I've ever been to was in Honolulu.
1: Well, there's one on the Carlisle Pike now.
0: Oh, there's one on 22 also in front of at home. What was the other one? What were the other ones?
1: This was for the chicken was Raising Cane's, KFC, Chick-fil-A, Wingstop.
0: Never been in there.
1: There's
0: either.
1: One of those around here and Popeyes.
0: Okay.
1: We have all those, yeah. Now I'm getting hungry.
0: All right, I know. No Roy Rogers?
1: Oh, I love Roy Rogers.
0: You got to go to the Turnpike to get that.
1: Yeah, but...
0: the only place you get that anymore.
1: That doesn't do it any justice. I'm sorry.
0: I know. Am I at a chicken stop or at a restroom? I don't even know the difference. All right, back to the music next.
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0: From the ABC 27 Weather Center, sunny skies today at 80 degrees for high with a bit of a breeze. Should be very nice. Low 60s tonight, 80 again tomorrow with a slight chance of an afternoon shower. Low 80s with sun and clouds on Father's Day. And next week looks pretty good temperature-wise, upper 70s and low 80s. Straight through Friday of next week. 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
2: Yeah, that's, so what's your favorite day?
1: 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And Lauren Daigle's at the American Music Theater tonight and tomorrow at 8 o'clock.
2: 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Duncannon Appalachian Trail Community Festival is tomorrow from 2 to 8 at Duncannon's Market Street Square with craft vendors, food, live entertainment, and some great animal presentations.
1: United Cerebral Palsy Sports Memorabilia Auction tomorrow in City Island at Carousel Pavilion. 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Doors open at 9. Auction starts at 10. And there's a lot to do outside this weekend, like Tobias, for example.
2: Yeah.
1: It's World Giraffe Day Sunday from 10 until 6. And they're open weekdays 10 to 5 at Lake Tobias all summer, and Saturdays and Sundays 10 to 6. Hershey Park open, Knoebels Amusement Resorts open, and some movies too.
2: Yeah, new in theaters this weekend, as we said, Toy Story 5, The Death of Robin Hood, and Leviticus. And of course, Sunday is Father's Day. So happy Father's Day to all you dads out there.
1: Okay. Anything going on in your world?
2: Yeah, I'm leaving for the beach.
1: Oh, that's right. You are. I knew that, but forgot it. You know those things where you know something's happening, but it's just not in your mind? That's right. You are out of here. I have a golf outing tomorrow morning, and then a graduation party, and then, Sunday, a home project.
2: Oh, boy.
1: Yeah.
2: Mm-hmm. Well, sounds like you have a busy weekend.
1: Yeah, we'll be busy. Yeah, and then next week. Yeah, well, that's right. You and I aren't going to see each other until July.
2: Right, because then I come back from vacation, and you're on vacation.
1: Yeah, no, we won't see each other until July 6th.
2: Matt's going to be busy filling in for both of us.
1: Mm-hmm. He makes all the money.

0: All right. All right. Well,
1: true.
0: You have a nice weekend.
1: Thank you as well.
0: And everybody else. And be safe. Everyone's busy, headed somewhere, doing something. We got to look out for each other. There's terrible stories in the news all the time about preventable incidents and accidents, and we don't want to be, you be a part of it, or no one wants to cause one either. So be careful out there. Look out for yourself and those around you. And we'll all catch up, minus Sue, on Monday morning. Have a great weekend. 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

0: 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That's Bananarama with Cruel Summer during the Wink 104 Lunchtime Rewind. I'm Jenna Clay, and there's a restaurant facing backlash. They posted a sign telling customers, if you can't afford to tip, you can't afford to dine out, while saying the servers there make just $3.50 an hour. So the sign went viral, some people arguing it's the restaurant's responsibility, not customers, to pay workers a fair wage. Others say they normally tip well, but would avoid a restaurant that tried to guilt diners into leaving more money. This is just the latest example of growing frustration over tipping culture. A lot of Americans saying they're tired of being pressured to tip more and more places. But if you're at a restaurant, I mean, I agree. I mean, maybe they went about it in a weird way, but waiters and waitresses, servers, they don't make a lot of money. They do rely on tips. That's just how it's set up. So do tip them. Jeez. The Lunchtime Rewind continues next.
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5: 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James Hamilton was a lifelong Carlisle resident and successful Dickinson College-educated lawyer whose dedication to education, public life, and the preservation of local history led to the creation of Carlisle's public school system and, eventually, the Cumberland County Historical Society, part of which sits where Hamilton's house stood years ago. Learn more about Hamilton's profound impact on Carlisle by visiting the Cumberland County Historical Society. And also celebrate America's 250th birthday with four new exhibits, exploring topics from local lore, material culture, historical protests, and parades and celebrations. 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
0: Wink 104 cast. From the ABC 27 Weather Center, some afternoon sunshine, breezy, and highs near 80, getting down to about 61 tonight and breezy. Tomorrow, mostly sunny. Pop-up afternoon showers possible and breezy, a high of 80. And for Sunday, Father's Day, increasing clouds and a high of 83. 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

0: 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That's Come On Eileen during the Wink 104 Lunchtime Rewind. I'm Jenna Clay, and people online are talking about their best don't tell your mother about this moments. A father said he almost drilled a screw into his shoe and dropped a string of profanity right in front of his five-year-old, and they're sworn to secrecy to this day. From a father, my four-year-old son randomly walked in the kitchen at 3 a.m., saw me eating ice cream, so I got him a bowl, and we were whispering like nerds, and I said, don't tell mom. A dad said his 15-year-old son needed some water during a barbecue because he was struggling to swallow some dry chicken and needed to wash it down. The only beverage he had on hand was a margarita, so he offered the kid a sip, but the kid pounded the whole thing. And a dad said he was up late playing a Zelda game and woke up his 8-year-old son on a school night and snuck him downstairs so he could see that he had found a secret passage and so they could see where it went together. Oh, that's so sweet. Happy Father's Day to all the dads out there. Back to the music next. Here's what's happening
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2: 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That's right, planning ahead with my friends at AAA Central Penn Travel for the summer of 2027. 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
2: 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I think it's all about kind of crafting the dynamics of a show in order to make it as satisfying and memorable, you know, for the people who are generous enough to spend their energy and time and money coming to see us play. So I definitely think, having been in all different sized rooms at this point, I take them all into consideration when the song is done being written and then we get into the production.

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13: From the ABC 27 Weather Center, some sun this afternoon and breezy, a high of 80. Clear, breezy tonight, getting down to 61. Tomorrow, mostly sunny. Pop-up afternoon showers possible and breezy, a high of 80. For Sunday, Father's Day, increasing clouds and a high of 83. 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

0: Wink 104 plays Central PA's best music. That's One Republic. Need Your Love. I'm Jenna Clay. And of course, Sunday is Father's Day. So let's talk about the most popular dad phrases. Coming in at number one, ask your mother. Yeah, we are definitely the default. How about money doesn't grow on trees? Then I'm not made of money. Those are two separate ones. They say them both. How about I'm not going to tell you again? They don't make them like they used to. Yeah, they say that one. How about two wrongs don't make a right? I mean, they're not wrong. Don't let the bed bugs bite. Waste not, want not. Hey, what about I'll turn this car around? And they never do. They never do because they want to get there as badly as we do. Back to the music next.
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And this town's lost its faith. Our colors will fade eventually. 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Oh my, my, oh my, my love. 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

0: Wink 104 plays Central PA's best music with Harry Styles, American Girls. I'm Christine Ricci, and if you haven't been outside yet, you don't know what you're missing because it is lovely. And if you would like to enjoy the weather this weekend, there's lots to check out. The Harrisburg Senators have a homestand now through Sunday. Tonight, it's Fireworks Friday. Saturday, it's Harry Potter night. And on Sunday, they're celebrating Father's Day with a City Island luau. You can get tickets at senatorsbaseball.com. Tomorrow, Harrisburg is celebrating Juneteenth with its annual parade. That kicks off at noon downtown near the Capitol Complex. Tomorrow in Duncannon, it's the Appalachian Trail Community Festival that runs 2 to 8 with craft vendors, food, live entertainment, and more. Also Saturday, the United Cerebral Palsy Sports Memorabilia Auctioning is happening on City Island. That's at the Carousel Pavilion. It has collectibles from World of Sports, from athletes on all levels. The doors open at 9 with the auction kicking off at 10. 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They're celebrating World Giraffe Day, and all proceeds that day benefiting World Giraffe Foundation. And more of the best music's next.
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4: 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James Hamilton was a lifelong Carlisle resident and successful Dickinson College-educated lawyer whose dedication to education, public life, and the preservation of local history led to the creation of Carlisle's public school system and, eventually, the Cumberland County Historical Society, part of which sits where Hamilton's house stood years ago. 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
12: 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From the Wink 104 ABC 27 Weather Center, tonight it'll be mostly clear, a little breezy with a low of 61. Your Saturday, mostly sunny, though there is a chance of a pop-up afternoon shower with a high of 80. And on Sunday, Father's Day, sunshine to kick it off, then increasing clouds throughout the day with a high of 83. 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

0: Wink 104 is always free to listen to. One way you can listen is on your smart speaker. Just say play Wink 104. That was Maroon 5's Heroin. I'm Christine Rickey, and former Harrisburg Mayor Stephen Reed, you know he had a love of Western Civil War era artifacts and collectibles, but now the last of those items he purchased with city funds likely heading to the auction block. More than 500 items, in fact, still left after his passing. The city held about 3 auctions to help recoup some of the money that they lost during the Reed debacle, and now it plans to hold the final one after police recently returned what remained in evidence. So this coming Tuesday, the council will be reviewing a contract with local auction house Cordiere, and if all goes well, the collection will include Wild West, Native American, and World War II artifacts, and they'll go up for auction this fall. So if you have an interest, you might want to start saving now. And more of the best music's next.
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14: For the ninth year in a row, Finland has been named the happiest country in the world. That's according to the World Happiness Report put out every year by the Wellbeing Research Center at the University of Oxford in the UK. Two other Nordic nations, Iceland and Denmark, came in at numbers 2 and 3. Now, having spent quite a bit of time in these countries over my 2.5 decades as a journalist, I can tell you that this is not at all that surprising. There's an entirely different way of thinking in these countries. We before me, you might say. In other words, the mentality is less adversarial and much more, we're all in this together. One other interesting thing that came up was that no matter where someone lived, the more time they spent on social media, the less happy they were. Want to smile? It's simple. Put your phone away for a bit. I'm Dr. Sanjay Gupta, helping you live a better life.
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0: 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That was Ella Langley's Choosing Texas. I'm Christine Rickey, and just a heads up on a recall on pet food because there's concerns of listeria contamination. The products were sold by Raw Energy LLC in several states, and that does include here in PA. There's nearly 60 different types of pet food under this group. Again, Raw R-A-A-W, and it was all produced between last July and March of this year. You can find a full list on the FDA's website. Now, if you do own any of these food products, it is advised that you just dispose of it, you know, make sure it's in a secure area where your pet cannot get into it, and then disinfect any containers or utensils that may have touched the food. And more of the best music's next.
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4: The Capitol Beltway slow for your Friday afternoon on 83 northbound to Southbridge and 19th Street. 81 northbound slowing up 83 to Matadil Hershey. Taking a look at Lebanon, that's where we have big problems. A 14-minute delay on 81 southbound from 78 to Anvil Fort Indiantown Gap. The left lane is blocked by a crash. You have stop and go traffic there. Northbound lanes are also jammed as folks slow down to look at the crash. And 78 westbound directly affected by all this, crawling 343 to 81 due to the crash on 81 southbound. A 35-minute delay. And Evans, right now, traffic.
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2: 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Mary Hayes McCauley, known as Molly Pitcher, is one of the Revolutionary War's most legendary figures, bringing water and aiding the exhausted troops at the 1778 Battle of Monmouth. 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
0: From the Wink 104 ABC 27 Weather Center, tonight it'll be mostly clear, a little breezy with a low of 61. Your Saturday, mostly sunny, though there is a chance of a pop-up afternoon shower with a high of 80. And on Sunday, Father's Day, sunshine to kick it off, then increasing clouds throughout the day with a high of 83. 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

0: Now, another Wink 104 traffic update.
1: The Capitol Beltway slow for your Friday afternoon on 83 northbound, the Southbridge and 19th Street. 81 northbound slowing up 83 to Mount El Hershey. Taking a look at Lebanon, that's where we have big problems. A 14-minute delay on 81 southbound from 78 to Anvil Fort Indiantown Gap. The left lane is blocked by a crash. You have stop and go traffic there. Northbound lanes are also jammed as folks slow down to look at the crash. And 78 westbound directly affected by all this, crawling 343 to 81 due to the crash on 81 southbound. A 35-minute delay. And Evans, right now, traffic.
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0: 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That was Ariana Grande with Hate That I Made You Love Me. I'm Christine Ricci, and we know that this latest song from Ariana is going to be on her upcoming album, Petal. What we don't know, though, is pretty much anything else. We do know she has been dropping Easter eggs at a few of her concerts that have been going on. The latest tease is that the song Stay will be on the track list. If you're following her with this, know all the answers will be coming out when the album is released July 31st. And more of the best music's next.
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1: Now, another Wink 104 traffic update.
6: Delays continue on the Beltway in 83 northbound, 13th Street to Paxton Street. 283 northbound slowing up, 441 to 83 southbound, 441 to the PA Turnpike. We still have problems in Lebanon and that accident cleared, but 81 southbound is still jammed, 78 to Fort Indiantown Gap. Also, we still have stop-and-go traffic because of that crash on 78 westbound from 343 to 81. A 48-minute delay there still. And Evans, right now, traffic.
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14: A better life with Dr. Sanjay Gupta.
15: More and more people are using magnesium supplements to help them sleep. But are they safe? And do they really work? Well, first, let's talk about actual magnesium. That's an essential mineral that is needed for more than 300 different processes in the body, according to one dietitian. And most people get enough of it simply from the foods they eat. Now, if you're not getting enough, there are a few different types of supplements you can try. But as always, you should talk to your doctor before starting any new medication or supplement, whether it's prescription or over-the-counter. Now, when it comes to the science, we looked into this, and I gotta say, there's not a lot of strong evidence that magnesium supplements will actually help you sleep. They might help you manage pain, they might help you lower your stress levels, or work to get your muscles to relax. And maybe it's those things then that help you get some better sleep. I'm Dr. Sanjay Gupta, helping you live a better life.
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0: Now, another Wink 104 traffic update.
1: It's one busy Friday. 83 northbound, very slow. 13th Street to Paxton Street. Delays on 283 northbound, 441 to 83 southbound, 441 to the PA Turnpike. Speaking of the PA Turnpike eastbound, delays there. 81 to Gettysburg Pike, a crash blocking the shoulder. That accident cleared in Lebanon, but 81 southbound is still jammed up from it. 78 to Fort Indiantown Gap. And stop and go traffic still in 78 westbound because of the crash from 343 to 81. And Evans, right now traffic.
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2: 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I think I'm so lucky to work with such a talented group of people in our band and crew who all have their own, set of expertise and instincts as individual artists, and to see that come together is a thrill. We have so much fun in rehearsals trying all different versions of songs, and then right now as we gear up to take this album live, we've already been making lots of tweaks, which which is a lot of fun. And I think I very much have the fans in mind when we're in rehearsals. I'm like, what will they feel extra hard? So it's all about crafting that experience.
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1: Now, another Wink 104 traffic update.
4: Delays continue on the Capitol Beltway and 83 northbound, the Southbridge and 19th Street. 283 southbound, slowing off 441 to the PA Turnpike. An accident cleared on the PA Turnpike eastbound. Good to go now. 81 to Gettysburg Pike. And Lebanon, 81 northbound, slowing up Hershey Granville to 78. 81 southbound, slowing up 78 to Hershey Granville. Just in case you're traveling in Franklin Township, Route 30 has been shut down High Street to Pine Valley Road due to serious crash. And Evans, right now traffic.
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11: 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James Hamilton was a lifelong Carlisle resident and successful Dickinson College-educated lawyer whose dedication to education, public life, and the preservation of local history led to the creation of Carlisle's public school system and, eventually, the Cumberland County Historical Society, part of which sits where Hamilton's house stood years ago. 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
5: 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And if you'd like more information about taking this five-day cruise with me, learn more at an information session I'm hosting Monday, July 20th, 6 p.m. in the community room upstairs at the Camp Hill Giant. 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
16: From the Wink 104 ABC 27 Weather Center, tonight it'll be mostly clear, a little breezy with a low of 61. Your Saturday, mostly sunny, though there is a chance of a pop-up afternoon shower with a high of 80. And on Sunday, Father's Day, sunshine to kick it off, then increasing clouds throughout the day with a high of 83. 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

0: Now, another Wink 104 traffic update.
1: Delays continue on the Beltway at 83 northbound, the Southbridge and 19th Street. 283 southbound slowing up 441 to the PA Turnpike. That crash cleared on the PA Turnpike eastbound. We're good to go. 81 to Gettysburg Pike. In Lebanon, slow traffic on 81 northbound, Hershey Granville to Anvil Fort Indiatown Gap, and southbound from 78 to Hershey Granville. In Carlisle over the fairgrounds, it's the Carlisle GM Nationals. Expect delays and detours around the fairgrounds. And Evans, right now, traffic.
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0: 104 plays Central PA's best music with Noah Kahan's The Great Divide. I'm Christine Ricci, and I would say the weather right now is looking pretty perfect for the weekend. It's going to remain in the low 80s, so if you're still looking for things to do, the Harrisburg Senators have a homestand now through Sunday. Tonight is Fireworks Friday. Saturday is Harry Potter night, and Sunday they're celebrating Father's Day with a City Island luau. You can get tickets at senatorsbaseball.com. Tomorrow, Harrisburg is celebrating Juneteenth with their annual parade. It kicks off at noon downtown right near the Capitol Complex. Also tomorrow in Duncannon, it's the Appalachian Trail Community Festival that runs 2 to 8. There'll be craft vendors, food, live entertainment, and more. Also Saturday, the United Cerebral Palsy's sports memorabilia auction happening. That's on City Island at the Carousel Pavilion. Doors open at 9 and the auction begins at 10. Mumford & Sons Saturday night is at Hershey Park Stadium. 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And on Sunday, Lake Tobias Wildlife Park in Halifax is celebrating World Giraffe Day. So if you head on up there, all proceeds that day benefit the World Giraffe Foundation. And more of the best music's next, right after Check of the Roads on Wink 104.
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2: Delays continue in our Beltway, 83 northbound, the Southbridge and 19th Street. 283 in the outbound river routes looking good. In Lebanon, 81 northbound slowing up 743 to Fort Indytown Gap, and southbound 743 to Lingustown Paxtonia. The PA Turnpike busy but moving. And Evans right now traffic.
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0: Now, another Wink 104 traffic update.
1: It's slow going on the Beltway at 83 northbound, the Southbridge and 19th Street. In Harrisburg, Mountain Road is finally reopened between 22 322 to Peters Mountain Road. That downed tree finally cleared. We still have delays in Lebanon on 81 northbound from 743 Hershey Granville to Fort Edentown Gap, and southbound from Hershey Granville to Lingleshound Paxtonia. Over the Carlisle Fairgrounds, it's the GM Nationals. Expect delays and detours around the fairgrounds in Franklin Township. In case you're traveling there, Route 30 is still closed. High Street to Pine Valley Road due to a very serious crash. Ann Evans, right now traffic.
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0: 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You can listen wherever you get your music. That was Somber's Homewrecker. I'm Christine Ricci, and I fully admit I love ranch dressing on salad with my wings. I mean, I get it. A good one outside of homemade for sure is Hidden Valley. You can find it in a store, and it comes in a big container if you'd like. Well, you might not have thought about this, though, with it, because it's considered a liquid, especially when you're flying. And apparently, many haven't thought about that because TSA has been confiscating bottles a lot lately. That's thanks to visiting World Cup fans. That's right. The ranch condiment is not found elsewhere internationally. It's an American thing. And so they're picking up a bottle to try to go back home. But a reminder again for our friends from elsewhere, if your condiment is more than 3.4 ounces, you got to put it in a checked bag or you're out of luck. And more of the best music's next on Wink 104.
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5: Now, another Wink 104 traffic update.
6: It's slow going on the Beltway at 83 northbound, the South Bridge and 19th Street. In Harrisburg, Mountain Road is finally reopened between 22, 322 to Peters Mountain Road. That downed tree finally cleared. We still have delays in Lebanon on 81 northbound from 743 Hershey Granville to Fort Innetown Gap and southbound from Hershey Granville to Lingleshound Paxtonia. Over the Carlisle Fairgrounds, it's the GM Nationals. Expect delays and detours around the fairgrounds in Franklin Township. In case you're traveling there, Route 30 is still closed. High Street to Pine Valley Road due to a very serious crash. Ann Evans, right now traffic.
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18: From the Wink 104 ABC 27 Weather Center, tonight it'll be mostly clear, a little breezy with a low of 61. Your Saturday, mostly sunny, though there is a chance of a pop-up afternoon shower with a high of 80. And on Sunday, Father's Day, sunshine to kick it off, then increasing clouds throughout the day with a high of 83. Now back to the best music on Wink 104.

0: Now, another Wink 104 traffic update.
1: This just in, the traffic center in Perry County, routes 1511 southbound shut down, 104 to Ray Street due to a serious crash. 83 northbound, the Beltway slowing up the south bridge of 19th Street. 283 in the outbound river routes are looking okay. They're busy, but they're moving. In Lebanon, slow traffic on 81 southbound, Hershey Granville to Lincoln South Paxtonia. And in Carlisle, the fairgrounds, it's the GM Nationals. Expect delays and detours around the fairgrounds. And some good news in Franklin Township, Adams County, that accident cleared 30 back open again between High Street and Pine Valley Road. It was closed for a few hours. Ed Evans, right now, traffic.
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That was Teddy Swims with Mr. Know-It-All. I'm Christine Rickey. I just saw this on the news. Thought it was crazy. It was a young girl recovering after this rare encounter with an invasive jellyfish species while she was, you know, playing in a local river in New Jersey. My first thought was jellyfish in a river, but yes, these clinging jellyfish are invasive to the East Coast, originating from the Pacific Coast. They live in streams and rivers, often hiding in areas.

0: areas with algae. So they're about the size of a quarter, hard to spot, which is kind of what makes them unique too, and troublesome, as other jellyfish, once bitten, you know, that pain can subside. But with these clinging jellyfish, you're bit and the pain just grows for days and days. So this young girl even hospitalized with the pain. She is better now, but just another thing now to keep an eye on. So the good news with this, clinging jellyfish are sensitive to higher temps, so they should be dying off soon, at least until next swimming season. And more of the best music's next.
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1: Now, another Wink 104 traffic update.
6: That accident just cleared in Perry County. Routes 1511 southbound back open again. 104 to Ray Street. Good news. 83 northbound slowing up the Southbridge and 19th Street. 283 looking good at this point. Over in Carlisle at the fairgrounds is the GM Nationals. Expect delays and detours around the fairgrounds. And Evans right now traffic.
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3: 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Mary Hayes McCauley, known as Molly Pitcher, is one of the Revolutionary War's most legendary figures, bringing water and aiding the exhausted troops at the 1778 Battle of Monmouth. 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Visit the Cumberland County Historical Society and celebrate America's birthday and the 250th anniversary of the Declaration of Independence with four new exhibits exploring topics from local lore, material culture, historical protests, and parades and celebrations. 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
12: From the Wink 104 ABC 27 Weather Center, tonight it'll be mostly clear, a little breezy with a low of 61. Your Saturday, mostly sunny, though there is a chance of a pop-up afternoon shower with a high of 80. And on Sunday, Father's Day, sunshine to kick it off, then increasing clouds throughout the day with a high of 83. 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

0: 27. 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
8: A better life with Dr. Sanjay Gupta.
9: Eating a healthy diet is not only good for you physically, it can also keep your brain sharp as you age. According to a new study out of China, people who most closely followed the MIND diet slowed aging in key structures inside their brains by more than 2 years. The MIND diet is a combination of the Mediterranean diet, which we talk a lot about, and the DASH diet, which stands for Dietary Approaches to Stop Hypertension. All three of these diets are similar, but the MIND diet puts more of an emphasis on berries, beans, leafy green vegetables, fish, poultry, whole grains, olive oil, and nuts. You're not going to eat foods with a lot of saturated fat. We're talking cheese, butter, red meat, or anything fried. You really don't have to eat like this 100% of the time. That's the key. Just do the best that you can. I'm Dr. Sanjay Gupta, helping you live a better life.
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4: 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Mary Hayes McCauley, known as Molly Pitcher, is one of the Revolutionary War's most legendary figures, bringing water and aiding the exhausted troops at the 1778 Battle of Monmouth. In later life, she lived in Carlisle as an independent worker and was recognized with a state pension for her wartime service. Visit the Cumberland County Historical Society and celebrate America's birthday and the 250th anniversary of the Declaration of Independence with four new exhibits exploring topics from local lore, material culture, historical protests, and parades and celebrations. 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